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2: News. I'm John Saucier. President Trump in Bullhead City, Arizona today to rally support for Republican candidates ahead of next month's midterm elections.
3: We have to be here a long time. We want to make it so it never happens again. They can never destroy. They destroyed our country. They would have, if they had one more year in office, our country would have been, I think, destroyed. It could never have been brought back.
2: The latest Fox News power rankings suggest Democrats are favored to flip control of the House. The Lindsey Clancy trial, a Massachusetts mom who killed her three children, ended in a mistrial last month. The jury failed to deliver a unanimous verdict that she wasn't criminally responsible due to postpartum psychosis. The Fox News Channel holdout juror Michael Desronville says he had no reasonable doubt, describing Clancy's actions as methodical based on what he saw in the courtroom.
4: The thought process that goes behind and to fulfill.
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6: From our Tri-County Weather Center tonight, cloudy and 55 will be your low. Rain on Thursday, there's a 90% chance during the day, high of 68. Low of 49 Thursday night, 80% chance of rain. Friday, 40% chance of showers, high of 58. Friday night, 20% chance of rain and a low of 38. Your outlook for Saturday, sunny and 60. To see the extended forecast, visit our website, WKVI.com.

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4: Fox News, I'm Tom Regani. President Trump traveled to Bullhead City, Arizona, south of Las Vegas this afternoon to rally support for Republicans ahead of the midterms, imploring voters to turn out to keep Democrats in the minority.
5: We have to be here a long time. We want to make it so it never happens again. They can never destroy. They destroyed our country. They would have, if they had one more year in office, our country would have been, I think, destroyed. It could never have been brought back.
4: The president will hold a rally in Montana tonight. A federal judge declines to block an effort by the Trump administration to eliminate diversity, equity, and inclusion initiatives.
6: The Baltimore judge ruled groups representing university faculty and minority business owners failed to show the executive order was too broad. The order issued by President Trump in March bars racially discriminatory DEI activities by federal contractors.
4: That's Fox's Lisa Lucero. 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
8: From our Tri-County Weather Center tonight, cloudy and 55 will be your low. Rain on Thursday. There's a 90% chance during the day. High of 68. Low of 49 Thursday night. 80% chance of rain. Friday, 40% chance of showers. High of 58. Friday night, 20% chance of rain and a low of 38. Your outlook for Saturday, sunny and 60. To see the extended forecast, visit our website, WKVI.com.

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5: Fox News, I'm Carmen Roberts. President Trump heads to a rally in Montana after campaigning for Republicans in Arizona.
6: And you know, in a certain way, I am on the ballot. You don't have to pretend.
7: The president won Arizona in 2024 by more than 5 points, but the state has a Democratic governor running for re-election.
5: Fox's Jared Halperin. And 2 years ago, the president easily won Montana, but the Republican candidate's lead in the three-way race for the U.S. Senate is shrinking. Supreme Court sides with Republicans in a clash over the party's getting access to cheap radio and TV political ad rates. This ruling again, and that is normally those rates are reserved just for candidates. And Netflix is cutting 6% of its staff globally.
8: It's been struggling with slowing growth and customer engagement. The company says it will continue to invest aggressively in high-impact areas.
5: Fox's Jenny Casola. 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
11: From our Tri-County Weather Center tonight, cloudy and 55 will be your low. Rain on Thursday, there's a 90% chance during the day, high of 68. Low of 49 Thursday night, 80% chance of rain. Friday, 40% chance of showers, high of 58. Friday night, 20% chance of rain and a low of 38. Your outlook for Saturday, sunny and 60. To see the extended forecast, visit our website, WKVI.com.

0: we have a zoo full of music. 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
0: the animals. 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
3: Fox News, I'm Tom Bergotti. The Labor Department reports today inflation rose 3.7% in September compared to a year ago and is up from 3.4% last month. Speaking at a rally in Arizona, President Trump claims the opposite is happening.
4: The prices are all coming down, but when this war ends, it's going to end very soon, by the way, very soon. But when the war ends, the prices are going to tump. They should be much lower now because we're getting tremendous amounts of oil out.
3: Fuel prices remain high because of the U.S. conflict with Iran. Family members of Congresswoman Ilhan Omar have been subpoenaed by the Justice Department amid ongoing investigations into the Minnesota Democrats.
5: Homeland Security agents and DOJ investigators are looking at whether Ilhan Omar's declared age on applications to come to the United States and later to become a U.S. citizen are inaccurate.
3: Investigators are also looking into Omar's financial disclosures. 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
7: From our Tri-County Weather Center tonight, cloudy and 55 will be your low. Rain on Thursday, there's a 90% chance during the day, high of 68. Low of 49 Thursday night, 80% chance of rain. Friday, 40% chance of showers, high of 58. Friday night, 20% chance of rain and a low of 38. Your outlook for Saturday, sunny and 60. To see the extended forecast, visit our website, WKVI.com.

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2: Fox News, I'm Tom Bergotti. The Labor Department reports today inflation rose 3.7% in September compared to a year ago and is up from 3.4% last month. Speaking at a rally in Arizona, President Trump claims the opposite is happening.
3: The prices are all coming down, but when this war ends, it's going to end very soon, by the way, very soon. But when the war ends, the prices are going to tumble. They should be much lower now because we're getting tremendous amounts of oil out.
2: Fuel prices remain high because of the U.S. conflict with Iran. Family members of Congresswoman Ilhan Omar have been subpoenaed by the Justice Department amid ongoing investigations into the Minnesota Democrats.
4: Homeland Security agents and DOJ investigators are looking at whether Ilhan Omar's declared age on applications to come to the United States and later to become a U.S. citizen are inaccurate.
2: Investigators are also looking into Omar's financial disclosures. 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
6: From our Tri-County Weather Center tonight, cloudy and 55 will be your low. Rain on Thursday, there's a 90% chance during the day, high of 68. Low of 49 Thursday night, 80% chance of rain. Friday, 40% chance of showers, high of 58. Friday night, 20% chance of rain and a low of 38. Your outlook for Saturday, sunny and 60. To see the extended forecast, visit our website, WKVI.com.

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6: Fox News, I'm Ted Lindner. The countdown to the midterms is on. Today, President Trump traveled to Bullhead City, Arizona, imploring voters to turn out to keep Democrats in the minority.
7: We have to be here a long time. We want to make it so it never happens again. They can never destroy. They destroyed our country. They would have, if they had one more year in office, our country would have been, I think, destroyed. It could never have been brought back.
6: The president holding a rally in Montana tonight, and Pope Leo XIV recovering from cancer surgery.
8: He's eating, walking, and even celebrated mass on his floor. Yesterday, doctors at Gemelli Hospital in Rome removed a lower section of his right lung. Tests confirmed a diagnosis of lung adenocarcinoma, the most common type of lung cancer with the most favorable prognosis.
6: And that's Fox's Lauren Green. 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
13: 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Tonight, mostly clear with a low of 56 degrees. For Columbus Day, sunny, breezy, and warm, high 87 degrees. Tomorrow night, clear, low 69. Tuesday, sunny with a high in the mid-80s. I'm Roger Davis. 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

0: 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Tonight, mostly clear with a low of 56 degrees. For Columbus Day, sunny, breezy, and warm, high 87 degrees. Tomorrow night, clear, low 69. Tuesday, sunny with a high in the mid-80s. I'm Roger Davis. For your local forecast 24/7, visit WKVI.com.
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4: 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Yeah.

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1: Fox News, I'm Ted Linder, Pope Leo XIV recovering from cancer surgery.
2: He's eating, walking, and even celebrated Mass on his floor. Yesterday, doctors at Gemelli Hospital in Rome removed a lower section of his right lung. Tests confirmed a diagnosis of lung adenocarcinoma.

0: carcinoma, the most common type of lung cancer with the most favorable prognosis.
1: Fox's Lauren Green. The countdown of the midterms on. President Trump traveling to Bullhead City, Arizona on Wednesday, imploring voters to turn out to keep Democrats in the minority.
2: We have to be here a long time. We want to make it so it never happens again. They can never destroy. They destroyed our country. They would have, if they had one more year in office, our country would have been, I think, destroyed. It could never have been brought back.
1: The president also holding a rally in Montana Wednesday night. The Milwaukee Brewers one game away from the pennant, taking a 3-0 lead in the NLCS over their 6-2 win in L.A. over the Dodgers. 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
5: 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Tonight, mostly clear with a low of 56 degrees. For Columbus Day, sunny, breezy, and warm, high 87 degrees. Tomorrow night, clear, low 69. Tuesday, sunny with a high in the mid-80s. I'm Roger Davis. For your local forecast 24/7, visit WKVI.com.
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0: 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Tonight, mostly clear with a low of 56 degrees. For Columbus Day, sunny, breezy, and warm, high 87 degrees. Tomorrow night, clear, low 69. Tuesday, sunny with a high in the mid-80s. I'm Roger Davis. For your local forecast 24/7, visit WKVI.com.
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Hey, is this your situation? Grab a cup of coffee and be here with me, Tim Murray, Winnemac lawyer, as I discuss stories, cases, and topics on estate planning, elder law, family issues, and more every Saturday after the news at 7 a.m. Central, 8 a.m. Eastern Time.

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1: News. I'm Sue Guzman. The Labor Department reporting inflation rose to 3.7% in September compared to a year ago. Speaking at a rally in Arizona, President Trump claimed that the opposite is happening.
2: The prices are all coming down. But when this war ends, it's going to end very soon, by the way, very soon. But when the war ends, the prices are going to tump. They should be much lower now because we're getting tremendous amounts of oil out.
1: Fuel prices remain high because of the U.S. conflict with Iran. Family members of Congresswoman Ilhan Omar subpoenaed by the Justice Department amid ongoing investigations into the Minnesota Democrat.
3: Homeland Security agents and DOJ investigators are looking at whether Ilhan Omar's declared age on applications to come to the United States and later to become a U.S. citizen are inaccurate.
1: Fox's David Spunt. Investigators also looking into Omar's financial disclosures. 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
7: 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Tonight, mostly clear with a low of 56 degrees. For Columbus Day, sunny, breezy, and warm, high 87 degrees. Tomorrow night, clear, low 69. Tuesday, sunny with a high in the mid-80s. I'm Roger Davis. For your local forecast 24/7, visit WKVI.com.
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0: 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Tonight, mostly clear with a low of 56 degrees. For Columbus Day, sunny, breezy, and warm, high 87 degrees. Tomorrow night, clear, low 69. Tuesday, sunny with a high in the mid-80s. I'm Roger Davis. For your local forecast 24/7, visit WKVI.com.
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1: Fox News, I'm Ted Lindner. Family members of Congresswoman Ilhan Omar have been subpoenaed by the Justice Department amid ongoing investigations into the Minnesota Democrat.
2: Homeland Security agents and DOJ investigators are looking at whether Ilhan Omar's declared age on applications to come to the United States and later to become a U.S. citizen are inaccurate.

0: investigators are also looking into Omar's financial disclosures. That's Fox's David Spunt. Pope Leo XIV recovering from cancer surgery.
1: He's eating, walking, and even celebrated mass on his floor. Yesterday, doctors at Gemelli Hospital in Rome removed a lower section of his right lung. Tests confirmed a diagnosis of lung adenocarcinoma, the most common type of lung cancer with the most favorable prognosis.
0: Fox's Lauren Green and the Milwaukee Brewers one game away from winning the pennant, taking a 3-0 lead in the NLCS after their 6-2 win in L.A. over the Dodgers. 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
4: 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Tonight, mostly clear with a low of 56 degrees. For Columbus Day, sunny, breezy, and warm, high 87 degrees. Tomorrow night, clear, low 69. Tuesday, sunny with a high in the mid-80s. I'm Roger Davis. For your local forecast 24/7, visit WKVI.com.
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0: 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Tonight, mostly clear with a low of 56 degrees. For Columbus Day, sunny, breezy, and warm, high 87 degrees. Tomorrow night, clear, low 69. Tuesday, sunny with a high in the mid-80s. I'm Roger Davis. For your local forecast 24/7, visit WKVI.com.
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1: I'm looking forward to Halloween. Man, I love it because I'm big now and I can beat up kids and get their candy. What? Because when I was small, I almost died trick-or-treating. I almost died trick-or-treating because I had asthma. And you know, your parents buy you that cheap mask. The cheap plastic one. You can barely breathe in it. And that band in the back of your head making you bleed through your skull. And you know they can't hear you saying trick-or-treat. And how much air did they give us in the mask, that little slot? And you stick your tongue through. And then you would cut your tongue because that was razor sharp. And they say it's that razors and the apples. No, it's your mask!
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3: Fox News, I'm Sue Guzman. President Trump holding rallies in two states Wednesday, including Bullhead City, Arizona, rallying support for Republicans ahead of the midterms, imploring voters to turn out to keep Democrats in the minority.
4: We have to be here a long time. We want to make it so it never happens again. They can never destroy. They destroyed our country. They would have, if they had one more year in office, our country would have been, I think, destroyed. It could never have been brought back.
3: He also held a rally in Montana. Meanwhile, White House Deputy Chief of Staff Stephen Miller tells Fox's Hannity Republican candidates are doing well.
5: Michigan historically has been a blue state. Mike Rogers is doing incredibly well. Minnesota's in play. You see Blakeman running an incredible campaign in New York. At the end of the day, and you have President Trump, again, this unprecedented tour to rally and bring out the vote, as no one has ever done before.
3: America's listening to Fox News.
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8: 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Tonight, mostly clear with a low of 56 degrees. For Columbus Day, sunny, breezy, and warm, high 87 degrees. Tomorrow night, clear, low 69. Tuesday sunny with a high in the mid-80s. I'm Roger Davis. For your local forecast 24/7, visit WKVI.com.
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0: 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Tonight, mostly clear with a low of 56 degrees. For Columbus Day, sunny, breezy, and warm, high 87 degrees. Tomorrow night, clear, low 69. Tuesday, sunny with a high in the mid-80s. I'm Roger Davis. For your local forecast 24/7, visit WKVI.com.
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0: This is from 72 also, about being on the road. 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Yeah.
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1: Fox News, I'm Ted Linder. The countdown to the midterms is on. Wednesday's President Trump traveled to Bullhead City, Arizona, imploring voters to turn out to keep Democrats in the minority.
2: We have to be here a long time. We want to make it so it never happens again. They can never destroy. They destroyed our country. They would have, if they had one more year in office, our country would have been, I think, destroyed. It could never have been brought back.
1: After Arizona, the president held a rally in Montana on Wednesday night. Pope Leo XIV recovering from cancer surgery.
3: He's eating, walking, and even celebrated mass on his floor. Yesterday, doctors at Gemelli Hospital in Rome removed a lower section of

0: His right lung. Tests confirmed a diagnosis of lung adenocarcinoma, the most common type of lung cancer with the most favorable prognosis.
1: Fox's Lauren Green and the Milwaukee Brewers one game away from winning the pennant, taking a 3-game-to-none lead in the NLCS after their 6-2 win in L.A. over the Dodgers. 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
4: Indiana hunters are being encouraged to donate legally harvested deer to help feed Hoosiers in need through the state's Hunt for Hunger program. I'm Becca Shepherd from the WKVI Information Center. 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Hunters can participate by taking a legally harvested, field-dressed Indiana deer with the hide still attached to a certified Hunt for Hunger processor. The donated deer are processed into ground venison, which is distributed to nonprofit food banks, food pantries, and free meal programs throughout the state. According to the DNR, a single donated deer can provide approximately 200 servings of ground venison for Hoosier families. Since the program began in 2008, Indiana hunters have donated more than 500,000 pounds of venison to help feed those in need. The DNR website lists Weaver Processing, located at 318 West 900 South in Star City, as a participating processor in Pulaski County. Hunters interested in donating deer can find additional information and a list of participating processors at on.in.gov/huntforhunger. Pulaski County Sheriff's Office is currently accepting applications for a deputy sheriff position. According to the department, its deputies have responded to 5,735 calls for service, including traffic stops, between January 1st and October 7th of this year. During that same period, deputies recorded 251 field arrests. The Sheriff's Office stated it's seeking qualified applicants who demonstrate qualities including integrity, dependability, good judgment, initiative, courage, and physical and mental endurance. The department states that it provides modern equipment and opportunities for specialized training, along with opportunities for off-duty employment. Lateral applicants may be eligible to receive credit for their previous years of service with approval from the Pulaski County Council. Those interested in applying can find an application online on the Pulaski County Sheriff's Office's website at pulaskionline.org. Completed applications should be delivered to the Pulaski County Sheriff's Office at 110 East Meridian Street in Winnemac. Anyone with questions can contact the department at 574-946-6655. Questions can also be submitted through the Sheriff's Office Facebook page. City of Knox will begin its fall leaf pickup program on Monday, October 19th. An announcement from the city stated that residents are asked to rake their leaves into long rows along the curb in front of their homes rather than placing them in alleys. Leaves should not be bagged as garbage contractors will not collect bagged leaves. Residents are also reminded to keep trash out of leaf piles to allow the city's leaf vacuum to operate properly. The Knox City Street Department will continue collecting branches and limbs each Thursday. Residents who prefer to drop off leaves, grass, garden material, or brush may use the city's compost pile located behind City Hall at the corner of Shield and Mound Streets. Leaves and grass must be removed from bags or containers before being placed in the designated area. City officials also remind residents that brush left behind by professional tree removal companies will not be collected by the city. Disposal of that material is the responsibility of the tree removal company. I'm Becca Shepherd from the WKVI Information Center. Visit our website, WKVI.com, or our Facebook page, Tri-County News, for all of your local news 24/7.
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6: From the Tri-County Weather Center, your weather for today, it'll be 67, 80% chance of rain. Tonight, more rain in the forecast, 70% chance, and it'll get down to about 51 degrees. For Friday showers, high of 58, 90% chance of rain. Friday night, 30% chance of showers and a low of 38. Your outlook for Saturday, sunny and 57. To see the extended forecast, visit our website, WKVI.com.
7: Hey, good Thursday morning to you here, 99.3. Thursdays mean Ted Hayes Day. Yeah, your Rich and Ted Remember segment. We're talking about Halloween's growing up. It's fun to visit with Ted, as always. Also on Thursday, we have our Beatles break in the 6 o'clock, 8 o'clock, and 10 o'clock hours. A lot going on, some fun stories and more on local community radio. The All 80s 5 a.m. hour kicks off right after the break. WKBI. 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
8: 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We've got North Judson and Knox in Stark County, and then our Culver Clinic in Marshall County.
7: So someone may be out there that says, you know, hey, things aren't like they used to be when I was young. 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

0: Hey, did you know? From our Did You Know category, in medieval Europe and other ancient cultures, people would cover their mouths when they yawned because they believed that an open mouth allowed your soul to escape or evil spirits and demons to enter your body. Today, the spiritual meanings have faded and it's just become basic manners. It's Matt Bailey for Baileytown Burgers. Baileytown Burgers, which incidentally, in the leader in WKVI's poll, voted number one. Congratulations, man.
1: Thank you. That is an honor, to say the least. You know, to be voted number one burger by our customers and the Kankakee Valley community means a lot to us, Rich. Very proud of that accomplishment. Obviously, when we started Baileytown Burgers, our ultimate goal was to have the best burger. And we worked hard at that, and the teams worked hard at that. And so it's quite the honor to be able to accomplish that, only be open for a year and a half. It's a great honor.
0: A new French fry offering on the menu.
1: Again, everyone loves our big Sidewinder fries. 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
0: Hey, on the community calendar, reminder, it is pumpkin train ride season at the Hoosier Valley Railroad Museum in North Judson. Enjoy a great train ride ending with a trip to the pumpkin patch. All the ticket information is on WKVI's community calendar. And this Friday, the Discover America bike tour is coming to our area. It's going to be arriving late Thursday night, but they will be leaving out of North Judson along the trail there, celebrating America's 250, of course. They're headed on about an 80-mile ride. Residents are welcome to be along the bike trail in North Judson from any point there and greet the trail riders. Local students have made some signs of encouragement, posters, and it's a national event hitting Stark County. So check that out on WKVI's community calendar. And if you want to ride, there's a link to get your permission slip and all that registered. New item to hit WKVI's community calendar today, Born in a Barn, on US 35. They're having their 21st year anniversary Bean Blast. It's Customer Appreciation Day and accepting donations for Special Olympics in Marshall and Stark County. 20% off store-wide sale as well. It's free. They've got antiques. They've got old stuff, new stuff, costume jewelry, collectibles, candles, jams, jellies, and don't forget some downright ugly stuff too at Born in the Barn. It's their Saturday 21st anniversary Bean Blast. Yeah, stop in for beans and cornbread, all free. Jerry and Vicky Cooley invite you in to Born in a Barn. Then, this coming Sunday, it is time for the Street Freaks Car Show event, Car, Bike, and Tractor Show. That's the one that was rescheduled from earlier this year. This coming Sunday, starting at 9 a.m., going on until 2, with judging at 11. It's, of course, in the San Pierre Town Park. Music, beer garden, food trucks, coal hoard tournament, and raffles, and 50-50 and more. All the information is on WKVI's community calendar. Then the bike event. Yeah, there's going to be a bike celebration in honor of America's 250. Got more information coming up on that later in the week. So stay tuned to the community calendar here on 99.3. That is the community calendar brought to us by the Papa. It is Papa Farm Pizza. It is pizza worth driving for. 772-5888. They are open Tuesday through Saturday at 3 p.m.
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Someone mashed up Daft Punk's Something About Us love theme from Interstellar 55555 with Michael McDonald's I Keep Forgetting Every Time You're Near. It's mashup perfect.

0: The graphic they made of Daft Punk helmet and Michael's head is awesome as well. 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

0: The Pulaski County Sheriff's Office is currently accepting applications for a deputy sheriff position. Find out more by tuning in to your 6 a.m. local news. Also coming up at 6, the Pulaski County Election Board will be holding two candidate complaint hearings this upcoming Monday, October 19th, concerning allegations of improper electioneering during early voting at the Pulaski County Courthouse. More details coming up at 6. I'm Becca Shepherd from the WKVI Information Center.
1: From the Tri-County Weather Center, your weather for today, it'll be 67, 80% chance of rain. Tonight, more rain in the forecast, 70% chance, and it'll get down to about 51 degrees. For Friday showers, high of 58, 90% chance of rain. Friday night, 30% chance of showers and a low of 38. Your outlook for Saturday, sunny and 57. To see the extended forecast, visit our website, WKVI.com.
2: Yes, another Thursday, you're on our Rich and Ted Remember segment. Ted Hayes, thanks for being here, my friend.
3: Oh, I'm happy to be here.
2: Well, last week we began our tribute to Harold Weinberg. Going to continue that today with some guests from the Weinberg family.
3: And we have a couple of them you're going to talk to.
2: I want to welcome into the studio a couple of the Weinberg grandkids or niece-nephew, however you'd say. It's Jay Weinberg, Michelle Weinberg Downs. Guys, thanks for joining me.
4: Thanks for having us.
5: Yeah, actually, it's funny you say that because one of the things that I would think about with my Uncle Harold, because we're talking about family stuff, right?
2: Yeah.
5: And on the outside, it might look like things are always hunky-dory, but they aren't, you know, mm-hmm. like most families. And Harold was more like our grandfather. He and my dad had a father-son relationship. Dad had a little bit of an estranged relationship with Grandpa,
2: okay.
5: Just from their past, and Harold kind of took him under his wing, so.
2: That's how life goes sometimes.
5: Yeah.
2: Believe me.
5: We were Harold's three little Indians, right?
4: That's so funny. I was thinking about that this morning, yes.
2: Ted and I last week, you know, we talked a lot about his involvement with the sports teams and all that kind of thing. But from everything that I've gathered from talking with you guys, and of course I knew Grandpa Joey and your dad, and I mean, Harold was the same no matter where you saw him.
4: Yeah. He was authentic as can be.
2: Yeah, just a good guy. Give us some stories, some memories maybe that from Uncle Harold, Michelle.
4: He liked to be a tattletale uncle.
5: I knew you were going to tell the story. I had it primed just in case you didn't think of it.
4: Well, twice I was doing what I wasn't supposed to be doing, and that was riding my bike. One time was down Range Road. I was across the street from my grandpa's wallpaper store, and my aunt Becky was with me, and I was told specifically not to go there before my parents left. And I did it anyway because I wanted to see the horses that were across the street. And who went by? Uncle Harold. And I'm telling you, if you could have paid me to think that he had a cell phone back then, because my dad knew before he even got back to the store. And yeah. I got in trouble. I think I was grounded from that. And then another time, I was with one of your relation, Amy Rudd and Jimmy.
2: Oh.
4: And we were on, I'm thinking it's 200 South there, coming out of the Mojave Lake subdivision.
2: Yeah.
4: Riding bikes, no handing.
2: Okay.
4: Who goes by? Uncle Harold. And I'm telling you, same thing again. I was in so much trouble from that. But he laughed and laughed, and, you know, he was just the kind of guy, though. It didn't matter. I mean, we all loved him to pieces. And I have another story, and I don't know if Jay remembers this, and I can't remember all of it, but we were going back to Mom's on a Friday night, and we were at Harvey's, if you remember Harvey's back in the day.
5: Oh, yeah, I was going to tell this story for sure, yeah.
4: Yeah, and he bought a hamster.
5: Well, so we would go to Harvey's, and, yeah. Well, I see this picture of Ernie's, mm-hmm. right? And we would go out with, he would take us out, I feel like once a week, and we would go to, but we'd go to Ernie's, obviously. And then afterwards, we'd go to Harvey's, and it was kind of like a free-for-all. Whatever we wanted to get, we could get something, right?
2: Yeah.
5: Completely spoiled.
4: Oh, yes.
5: And we decided that we wanted to pick out a hamster. And he was just overjoyed because he knew
4: that when we
5: came home with a hamster, and he just was rolling, laughing when we pulled in. It was that same subdivision that
4: yes.
5: was the house
4: yes.
5: we pulled up to, and look what I got the kids, Mary Lou, look what the kids got. And it's a hamster and a ball and the whole thing.
4: She wasn't as amused as he was, but.
5: Well, he was definitely cracking up, yeah.
2: Oh my gosh, that is so funny.
4: Our grandmother worked at Ernie's too, so a lot of ties back to Ernie's and Skeeter and Bonnie and good times with Uncle Harold and grandmother.
5: Yeah, I think that's what it's about. Like you talk about the small community, and it's the backbone and the legacy is in you know, the way those relationships have developed and what they've meant and where they continue to go and what they seed into the community, I think.
2: Next hour, we'll continue more Harold Weinberg memories here on the WKVI Morning Show on our Rich and Ted Remember segment. David Weinberg joins us next time. Stay tuned. We'll be continuing throughout the morning.
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0: The owner of the Brooklyn shop Art of Play says Kelly Clarkson's fans have been harassing him and his employees. He calls it a reprehensible abuse of power on Kelly's part, and it's making life like hell for his staff. Here are some of Adam Rubin's other comments.
1: We are afraid for the safety of our shopkeepers. Kelly Clarkson has put us in danger. This is an insane misunderstanding. Nothing happened in this shop to justify her scolding our shopkeeper on the way out. If it is this intense to be merely mentioned by Kelly Clarkson, I can only imagine how intense it is to be Kelly Clarkson every single day. But things changed when she used her platform to attack us. When Kelly came in, the shop was crowded. We treated her like a normal person, but apparently that did not live up to her expectations.
0: Wow. How about that?
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5: Right now, the cost of ingredients for popular holiday desserts is surging. Thankfully, every family has that same blue tin of Danish butter cookies that's been floating around for 20 years.
6: Dairy Queen has something called the Cheese Quake Blizzard. It's a pound of ice cream with chunks of cheesecake in it. We've now reached the point in this country where cheesecake is merely an ingredient.
7: A woman in Nebraska stepped out to find her chocolate cake on the floor of her back porch, brown paw prints on her new beige couch, and a panting possum lying on top of it. Adding, he was panting a lot. Oh, that's how you know you ate a cake good. Okay, his pupils are dilated and his vitals are spiking. Time of cake, 3:47.
5: A woman in China accidentally ate a gold engagement ring that her boyfriend hid for her in a cake.

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4: Volleyball sectionals came out of the Winnemac Warriors, drew the Knox Redskins, and they will face off against each other in the opening round of sectionals tomorrow night at 6 p.m. Eastern, 5 p.m. Central. The South Central Lady Satellites will take on Career Academy after that match tomorrow night. The winner of that match will face the winner between Knox and Winnemac. That match is scheduled for the 17th at 1 p.m. Eastern. Getting ready for our Week 9 matchup between the North Judson Sampair Blue Jays and the Pioneer Panthers. Myself, along with sports analyst Chris McGowan, will be going live this Friday at 7 Eastern, 6 Central. We will stop by North Judson practice tomorrow, so make sure to follow us on all of our social media sites to catch that interview with head coach Brett Lambert, as well as see pictures behind the scenes at practice. That's on Instagram and X at WKVI FM Sports, and on Facebook at Sports to the Max for all Giant FM, WKVI, and Max 98.3 sports content. That's your sports check. I'm Mitch Columbi.
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1: This is not headline news. Now Apple is developing smart glasses. They'll change the way you look at the world and the way you look like a D-bag. Lorenzo Lamas and Heather Locklear are still dating. They originally met in your VHS collection. The Mars Perseverance rover has traveled 28 miles in 5 years. The average American said, "Must be nice to be able to afford traveling." And many couples say pole dancing keeps the spark alive. And the tipping money can help pay the bills when your buddies come over. This is not headline news.

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1: Fox News, I'm Sue Guzman. The Labor Department reporting inflation rose to 3.7% in September compared to a year ago. Speaking at a rally in Arizona yesterday, President Trump claimed that the opposite is happening.
2: The prices are all coming down, but when this war ends, it's going to end very soon, by the way, very soon. But when the war ends, the prices are going to tump. They should be much lower now because we're getting tremendous amounts of oil up.
1: Fuel prices high because of the U.S. conflict with Iran. Family members of Congresswoman Ilhan Omar have been subpoenaed by the Justice Department amid ongoing investigations into the Minnesota Democrat.
3: Homeland Security agents and DOJ investigators are looking at whether Ilhan Omar's declared age on applications to come to the United States and later to become a U.S. citizen are inaccurate.
1: Fox's David Spunt reporting. 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
8: Pulaski County Sheriff's Office is currently accepting applications for a deputy sheriff position. I'm Becca Shepherd for Stark County Family Dentistry from the WKVI Information Center. According to the department, its deputies have responded to 5,735 calls for service, including traffic stops, between January 1st and October 7th of this year. During that same period, deputies recorded 251 field arrests. The sheriff's office stated it's seeking qualified applicants who demonstrate qualities including integrity, dependability, good judgment, initiative, courage, and physical and mental endurance. The department states that it provides modern equipment and opportunities for specialized training, along with opportunities for off-duty employment. Lateral applicants may be eligible to receive credit for their previous years of service with approval from the Pulaski County Council. Those interested in applying can find an application online on the Pulaski County Sheriff's Office's website at pulaskionline.org. Completed applications should be delivered to the Pulaski County Sheriff's Office at 110 East Meridian Street in Winnemac. Anyone with questions can contact the department at 574-946-6655. Questions can also be submitted through the Sheriff's Office Facebook page. The Stark County Economic Development Foundation is reminding community members of a local resource called Rolly Jobs. Rolly Jobs is an online job board that is designed to connect residents with local employment opportunities. The service allows job seekers to browse available positions throughout Stark County and within a 45-minute radius, providing information about local employers who are hiring. Through Rolly Jobs, residents can browse job openings and discover employment opportunities close to home. Those interested in

0: Flooring available positions can access Rolly Jobs through the Stark County Economic Development Foundation's website, which is located at scedf.biz. The organization is also encouraging residents to share information about the job board with friends and family members who may also be looking for employment. The Pulaski County Election Board will hold two candidate complaint hearings this upcoming Monday, October 19th, both concerning allegations of improper electioneering during early voting at the Pulaski County Courthouse. The first complaint concerns Kathleen Kathy Thompson, an independent candidate for Pulaski County Commissioner District 3. In a formal complaint, Thompson is alleged to have entered the courthouse on Wednesday, October 7th, wearing a campaign shirt that displayed the words, "Vote for Kathy." According to the complaint, Thompson asked whether she could wear the shirt inside the voting location and was told she could not. The complaint states that Thompson then went into a restroom, turned the shirt inside out, and proceeded to vote. The second complaint concerns Ashley Hammack, the Democratic candidate for state representative in District 16. A request for an investigation was submitted Monday, October 12th, concerning an incident that reportedly occurred on Friday, October 9th. According to the request, campaign material associated with Hammack was reportedly brought into the courthouse voting area during active early voting hours. Both complaints concern Indiana's electioneering restrictions, which prohibit certain campaign activities and materials within designated voting areas. The allegations have not been established as violations, and the election board has scheduled hearings to consider both complaints. The hearings will begin Monday, October 19th at 9:30 a.m. Eastern Time. They will be held on the main floor of the Pulaski County Courthouse, located at 112 East Main Street in Winnemac. The public is invited to attend these hearings.
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3: If you think estate planning is only for the wealthy or elderly, think again. When someone passes away without an estate plan, state law takes over deciding who gets what and when, and that may not reflect your wishes. Instead, you can take control through a personal estate plan. You may think that a will is all you need, but wills only take effect after death. 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For that, you may want a power of attorney and a healthcare directive. 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An effective estate plan can prevent costly legal battles in probate court and give loved ones a clear roadmap to follow. 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
4: From the Tri-County Weather Center, your weather for today, it'll be 67, 80% chance of rain. Tonight, more rain in the forecast, 70% chance, and it'll get down to about 51 degrees. For Friday showers, high of 58, 90% chance of rain. Friday night, 30% chance of showers and a low of 38. Your outlook for Saturday, sunny and 57. To see the extended forecast, visit our website, WKVI.com.
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5: So this is like the fourth or fifth time I've worked at WKVI Radio and done work for them. One time I was in Winnemac at the fair time doing a little concert, and a lady walks up to me and says, "Hey, I know your voice. Are you that Rich Wallen on the radio?" I said, "Yeah, that's me." She said, "Well, I always thought you were blonde and good looking." I'm like, well, what do I say to that? Anyway, yeah, I know that voice. We were in Ponderosa in Plymouth back in the day, and I was just sitting there eating and talking, and some lady behind me in the booth says, "Hey, are you on the radio?" I'm like, "Yeah, I'm on the radio." She says, "I listen to you on the radio." Anyway, that's funny. So when I saw this clip that said, "I know that voice," I figured I'd share those couple funny stories with you. All right, Chris Klosick coming in with the Beatles break. What Beatles tune are we going to explore today? Stay tuned. That's coming up. Also, got some fun stories. A team of rescuers, several, got together to save a dog that fell off a cliff. Going to be telling you about that, too. Stay tuned. It is your friends and folks, Ted Hayes, coming in, too, on local community radio. And now, the big guy with the big news. Five-star in the Knox Mall. What are the radio hot buys? Take it away, Lenbo.
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0: They're here on Vinyl Gold, the legendary Beatles. And now it's time for your Beatles break with my Beatles buddy, Chris Klosek. Yes, time once again on 99.3 for Beatles Break. Chris Klosek, welcome back to the studio.
1: Oh, thank you, Rich. Good to be here.
0: Chris, let's talk about loving the Beatles education I'm getting. And this song we're going to talk about today is probably one of my favorites. It's in the top five.
1: It was a number one song.
0: Ah, okay.
1: In the U.S.
0: Well, it is.
1: Oh, yesterday.
0: Yesterday.
2: Yesterday.

0: Suddenly, all my troubles seem so far away.
1: Actually, scrambled eggs. Oh, my baby, how I love your legs.
0: Scrambled? What?
1: That's the working title.
0: You got to explain that now.
1: We'll get to there.
0: Okay.
1: So, yeah, yesterday holds a record in Guinness Book as the number one, what do you think, number one song, Rich?
0: Number one song...
1: As far as...
0: Oh, I don't know.
1: Covered artist, recording... Covered artists that have recorded this song.
0: Seriously?
1: Yeah, more people have recorded this song professionally than any other, according to Guinness Book of World Records.
0: Oh, I thought that would have been gone to that song from Cats, Midnight, All Alone in the Moon. There was some montage I saw once that all these people that had recorded that song. But Yesterday has that title.
1: Oh, yeah.
0: The top. Okay.
1: I think of a crooner. Think of Dean Martin. Think of anybody on any genre almost, soul, rhythm and blues, anything that have recorded this song. It's just, it's... prolific. Anyway, that's a record that it has. Now, Yesterday was a song that Paul McCartney wrote it by himself. And he said that he comprised the melody in a dream. It was a tune that he just came into in a dream while he was staying in a flat above his girlfriend's house in London.
0: Okay.
1: And this is Paul McCartney's own words. He said, I was living in a little flat at the top of a house, and I had a piano by my bed. And I woke up one morning with a tune in my head, and I thought, hey, I don't know that tune, or do I? He wasn't really sure. So, again, McCartney says, it was like a jazz melody, and my dad knew a lot of jazz tunes.
2: Why she had to go, I don't know, she wouldn't say.
1: And I thought maybe I remembered it from the past. Got my subconscious, maybe.
0: Okay.
1: I found the chords on the piano to make sure that I remembered it. Because that's important.
0: Oh, yeah.
1: Especially when you learn something in a dream, I guess. So he put the chords, and then he hawked it around. I said, I hawked it around to all my friends asking, do you know this? It's a good little tune, but I couldn't have written it because I dreamt it. He did that tune over and over on his guitar for 2 years. He was playing this tune without any words, no lyrics, just the tune. And so he had to have some words, so he came up with the title, Scrambled Eggs. It works, I guess. Scrambled eggs, oh my baby, how I love your legs. that was the way it started out.
0: Enough syllables, right? The syllables are covered.
1: The syllables, yeah, the meter, it's right there. If I was on American Bandstand, I'd say I'd give it a five, I guess. It's
0: okay.
1: Easy to dance to, and I like the beats, but... This was during the filming of Help, 1966, I believe.
0: Okay.
1: While they were on stage, Paul would often go off to the side and play this tune on his guitar. And he'd just play those first two lines, the scrambled eggs lines. And but he played the complete tune. Well, the director, Richard Lester, came over to him and said, you know, either finish that song or stop playing it and come back to the production. You know?
0: Okay.
1: Well, Paul eventually did finish it and changed the words to a much better Yesterday.
0: Right.
1: All my troubles seem so far away. That sounds a little more, you know, elegant, I think.
0: There's more coming up on a future Beatles break about this song, but right now, here's that smash hit. It's the Beatles, Yesterday.
2: Yesterday.

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2: Hey, on the community calendar, reminder, it is pumpkin train ride season at the Hoosier Valley Railroad Museum in North Judson. Enjoy a great train ride ending with a trip to the pumpkin patch. All the ticket information is on WKVI's community calendar. Hey, and this Friday, the Discover America bike tour is coming to our area. It's going to be arriving late Thursday night, but they will be leaving out of North Judson along the trail there, celebrating America's 250, of course. They're headed on about an 80-mile ride. Residents are welcome to be along the bike trail in North Judson from any point there and greet the trail riders. Local students have made some signs of encouragement, posters, and it's a national event hitting Stark County. So check that out on WKVI's community calendar. If you want to ride, there's a link to get your permission slip and all that registered. New item to hit WKVI's community calendar today, Born in a Barn, yeah, on US 35. They're having their 21st year anniversary Bean Blast. It's Customer Appreciation Day and accepting donations for Special Olympics in Marshall and Stark County. 20% off store-wide sale as well. It's free. They've got antiques. They've got old stuff, new stuff, costume jewelry, collectibles, candles, jams, jellies, and don't forget some downright ugly stuff too at Born in the Barn. It's their Saturday 21st anniversary Bean Blast. Yeah, stop in for beans and cornbread, all free. Jerry and Vicki Cooley invite you in to Born in a Barn. Then, this coming Sunday, it is time for the Street Freaks Car Show event, Car, Bike, and Tractor Show. That's the one that was rescheduled from earlier this year. This coming Sunday, starting at 9 a.m., going on until 2, with judging at 11. It's, of course, in the San Pierre Town Park. Music, beer garden, food trucks, coal hoard tournament, and raffles, and 50-50 and more. All the information is on WKVI's community calendar. Then the bike event. Yeah, there's going to be a bike celebration in honor of America's 250. Got more information coming up on that later in the week. So stay tuned to the community calendar here on 99.3. That is the community calendar brought to us by the Papa. It is Papa Farm Pizza. It is pizza worth driving for. 772-5888. They are open Tuesday through Saturday at 3 p.m.
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1: Well, right now here on WKVI, we're going to talk about a national thing that's been going on. It's coming to our area in North Judson. I've got Steve Lucas right now with me on the line. We're going to talk on the air here about this. Steve, thanks for taking time for the local radio station.
2: My pleasure.
1: Well, talk about the event. Let our listeners know what it is. Give us the history. Give us the rundown, and we'll go from there.
2: The event started on the West Coast near San Francisco, and it's going all the way across the country, ending in the East Coast in a few days.
1: Well, we are talking about a non-motorized series of treks from one side of the country to the other, and we're privileged to have it coming through our area, as I said, in North Judson. Now, this is in celebration of America's 250, right?
2: That is correct.
1: And are you a bicyclist, Steve?
2: I am, to a point. I enjoy bicycling. I enjoy our trail in different ways. Walk it sometimes, bicycle it sometimes.
1: Let's talk about the trail. It started as a certain size, and now where to where? How big are we talking is the trail now in North Judson?
2: The trail in Stark County is now 12 miles long. It starts just north of North Judson, and it ends at Stark County Road 700 East, south of Bass Lake.
1: It's a beautiful trail. I've ridden it a few times myself. I love biking. It all started for me, Steve, as a joke. I was at my son's house, and I saw his bike sitting out. And a few years ago, well, probably 14, 15 years ago, he dared me to get on it and ride, and I did. And I decided I liked it, so he bought me a bike for Mother's Day. He said, "Dad, I'm buying you a bike for Mother's Day." So there you go.
2: That is very cool.
1: Yeah, so all right, this is coming to our area. When will they arrive in the area, Steve?
2: They will arrive late. They're starting just across the Indiana border in Illinois in the morning, and so they'll get here late. That's almost a 100-mile ride the way they're doing it. They're going just on the south edge of Lake Michigan, and then they're going to Michigan City and will turn south to go through LaPorte before they come to North Judson.
1: So that's on Thursday night. They'll get here late then, right?
2: Correct.
1: All right, so they're heading out Friday morning, and is there a way that they're going to gather somewhere where the public could maybe stop and like visit some of the bikers or talk?
2: What we're doing is have youth in Stark County make signs that will be placed along the trail, along the route, from where they enter Stark County, which is at English Lake, then through North Judson and Aldine, and then they'll turn south at US 35. So really anywhere in that space, they would enjoy seeing people visit with them. It's also possible to ride with them if a person wishes to do that.
1: Are any permission slips needed or pre-authorization or registration? How does that work, Steve?
2: They prefer a pre-authorization. It's pretty simple. I could provide the link for that.
1: Again, this is in celebration of America's 250, and it all happens this week. On Friday, I'll have a block on WKVI's community calendar where you can find that link. And if you want to take a trek, how many miles will this ride be, Steve?
2: The ride from North Judson?
1: Yes.
2: Is, again, almost 100 miles.
1: Okay, so from North Judson to Denver, is that it?
2: Correct, yes.
1: And it's almost 100 miles.
2: I think it's more like 80 miles than 100 miles, but it's a long ride.
1: Okay. Well, it happens this week. Check it all out on the community calendar. Thanks to Steve Lucas for giving us all the information. Steve, we appreciate your time today.
2: Thank you very much. Appreciate the opportunity.
0: That's a community spotlight on local community radio.
3: The city of Knox will begin its fall leaf pickup program on Monday, October 19th. 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I'm Becca Shepherd from the WKVI Information Center.
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5: In the Knox Mall.
1: Hey, we talked last hour in our Rich and Ted Remember segment about biking with Michelle. Got her in trouble, but Jay did his share of biking, too. Jay, share that story.
6: Yeah, I got to be careful with that biking. Get you in trouble.
7: Well, biking in trouble is kind of my middle name, actually, Rich. You know, I wrote this song in 2008, Price Gouging, and I don't know if you remember, but I got arrested for singing this song on top of a gas station, doing this whole protest thing. So I had this bike, because later that year I rode my bike from Valparaiso to Washington, D.C. And as we talk about legacy, it's like that's kind of some of the stuff that I'm building on my own accord, right?
1: Okay.
7: But I hadn't ridden a bike since I was a kid down here in Knox riding around. And this Trek donated this bicycle to me, and I rode that bike to Washington, D.C., in 2008. Fast forward to Indiana's bicentennial, and when, you know, basically they had the torch coming through Stark County and went right down Toto Road. You know, all roads lead to Toto, right?
1: Of course.
7: And so for the Weinberg family, you know, as specifically for Uncle Harold, I actually rode that same bike. I had the bicentennial torch on the back of my bike and rode it down Toto Road in honor of Harold. For me, it was really what it meant specifically. And it was a really awesome moment in my life. So
1: all roads lead to Toto, that's for sure.
7: That's absolutely it.
1: Well, Ted, it's warming to hear great memories that they have of their Uncle Harold.
5: Yeah, I got to tell a funny story.
1: Go ahead.
5: His dad would take the daily proceeds into the bank. Okay. Here in Knox. Now, I don't know what the bank was named in those days, but he would send Harold in with the bag. And Harold was about 7, 8, 9 years old, and there was a curmudgeon in the bank that didn't think that was right, that this little boy was carrying in the money. So he went up to Harold and he said, when you leave and you go out, tell your dad to bring the money in himself, not to send a kid in next time. And so Harold looked at him. His eyes were big, so he gave him the money. They ran it through. He went out to his dad and told his dad the story. His dad got out of the car, went in and said, I'll close out the account. We'll now be taking our money to North Judson.
1: Well.
5: That's if my boy can't, and Harold Weinberg, from the time he was a tot, knew how to do business.
1: Oh, he sure did.
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0: A 90-pound dog named Otto was rescued after falling down a steep cliff in Washington State, and he was stranded about 30 feet below the top. The Washington State Animal Response Team brought in specialized equipment, then rescuers used a rope system anchored to a pickup truck to carefully lift Otto to safely. Here are Otto's owners.
1: It's like a 250-foot cliff right here. He went out and then plinkoed down 50 meters. The first sheriff that arrived had all the climbing gear and stuff in his car, and they were able to get down at least to him to calm him down and wait for the search and rescue guys to come. I'm grateful for people that have the ability to take time out of their lives and do something like that. It could have been a horrible outcome. Without a team like that, I'm not even sure how we would have gotten him up.
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0: Yes, it is time to play the Time Capsule, but it is a stay-at-home, play-at-home version, not taking a caller this time. We're going back to the 1960s right now. Here we go in the Time Capsule.
2: Hi, this is Bill Stevens with another Time Capsule quiz. Which month and year was it when President Johnson signed the Voting Rights Act?
4: Let me now say to every Negro in this country, you must register. 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
2: Pete Conrad and Gordon Cooper took Gemini 5 up for a record 120 orbits. The Beatles toured America.
5: Thank you, Ringo. We'd like to do a song now from the first film we made.
6: And it's the title song from the film. La, la, la.
2: Riots broke out in Watts. Giant pitcher Juan Marichal gave Dodger catcher John Roseboro a conk in the head with a baseball bat. And this is what the radio sounded like.
7: The

0: Okay, place your bets. The answer and a pinch of the top song from the month and year are coming up.
1: August. But what year was it? 1963? 1964? Or 1965? What's your guess?
2: August 1965. I got you, babe.
0: Sonny and Cher and I Got You, Babe.
2: I got you,
0: the top
2: babe.
0: Song of August 1965.
2: I got you, babe.
0: This is Bill Stevens for TCapsule.com. 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
1: Yes, and we got that song coming up on Vinyl Gold Radio right after this from our sponsors. 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
2: Volleyball sectionals came out on the Winamac Warriors, drew the Knox Redskins, and they will face off against each other in the opening round of sectionals tomorrow night at 6 p.m. Eastern, 5 p.m. Central. The South Central Lady Satellites will take on Career Academy after that match tomorrow night. The winner of that match will face the winner between Knox and Winamac. That match is scheduled for the 17th at 1 p.m. Eastern. Getting ready for our Week 9 matchup between the North Judson Sampair Blue Jays and the Pioneer Panthers. 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
5: Hey, Mom, it's me.
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5: Oh, I'm fine. Here's how it went down, Mom. These little tiny raccoons darted right out in front of me. I just couldn't bear to hit them. So cute, Mom. Just so cute.
6: All right, but how's the car?
5: Well, Mom, the good news is I only hit 3 mailboxes, avoiding the raccoons.
7: Well, maybe you didn't swerve to miss a baby raccoon, but many of us have found ourselves needing collision repair. 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

0: almond joy on you and expect you to dig that, man? That is too much nuts, Johnny Protein. Go lift weights elsewhere, all right? That's not what we're about tonight. Maybe we do a Snickers or Mr. Goodbar. That's good proportions right there. Some, if not all, of the M&M family at my party. What if I don't like chocolate at all? Well, don't sweat that, my friend, because then I have you covered in what I like to refer to the pectin-based fruit chews. I.e. Skittles, Dots, Jujubes, Mexican hats if I can find them. Razzles, half candy, half gum. What is it? Don't overthink it. Let the razzle become you. Eat it, chew it, spit it out, put it in your sister's hair. Don't worry about it. It's Halloween, man. Don't overthink this.
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2: Fox News, I'm CJ Papa. President Trump returning to the White House at about 4 a.m. this morning. Last night, he was in Kalispell, Montana. Fox's Alexandria Hoff has more.
3: It's been at least a rally a day this week. Ohio Monday, Alaska Tuesday, Arizona, Montana yesterday. Two tele-rallies expected today. This final midterm sprint is aimed at boosting Republican turnout, with the president hoping to convey that any short-term economic issues are just that.
2: Tragedy at a private school in northwestern Pakistan. First responders on the scene, the roof collapsing, killing at least 27 children, a female teacher as well, injuring more than three dozen other people. Rescuers still looking for children who are trapped. And a tech sell-off this morning in the pre-market of NASDAQ following Wednesday's close, down 511 points. 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
5: The Pulaski County Election Board will hold two candidate complaint hearings this upcoming Monday, October 19th, both concerning allegations of improper electioneering during early voting at the Pulaski County Courthouse.
6: I'm Becca Shepherd for Surf Internet from the WKVI Information Center.
5: The first complaint concerns Kathleen Kathy Thompson, an independent candidate for Pulaski County Commissioner District 3. In a formal complaint, Thompson is alleged to have entered the courthouse on Wednesday, October 7th, wearing a campaign shirt that displayed the words, "Vote for Kathy." According to the complaint, Thompson asked whether she could wear the shirt inside the voting location and was told she could not. The complaint states that Thompson then went into a restroom, turned the shirt inside out, and proceeded to vote. The second complaint concerns Ashley Hammack, the Democratic candidate for state representative in District 16. A request for an investigation was submitted Monday, October 12th, concerning an incident that reportedly occurred on Friday, October 9th. According to the request, campaign material associated with Hammack was reportedly brought into the courthouse voting area during active early voting hours. Both complaints concern Indiana's electioneering restrictions, which prohibit certain campaign activities and materials within designated voting areas. The allegations have not been established as violations, and the Election Board has scheduled hearings to consider both complaints. The hearings will begin Monday, October 19th at 9:30 a.m. Eastern Time. They will be held on the main floor of the Pulaski County Courthouse, located at 112 East Main Street in Winnemac. The public is invited to attend these hearings. Star County Community Services announced on Wednesday that a food drive held at Five Star Marketplace in Knox raised more than $3,000 in food and monetary donations for the organization's food pantry. The food drive was held in conjunction with Five Star Marketplace's Kids Day event that took place on Saturday, September 12th. As part of the fundraiser, five collection bins were placed at the front of the store, each representing a local community volunteer. Shoppers were encouraged to donate non-perishable food items to the bin of the volunteer they wanted to support. The volunteer who collected the most donations was selected to receive a pie to the face as part of the event's Pie in the Face Challenge. A photo shared by Community Services shows Knox Mayor Dennis Eastock with pie on his face, holding a sign with the amount donated to his

0: in $485. In its Wednesday announcement, Stark County Community Services thanked Rich Gates, Five Star Marketplace, the participating volunteers, and everyone who contributed to the food drive. The organization also expressed its appreciation for the community's support of the food pantry. City of Knox will begin its fall leaf pickup program on Monday, October 19th. An announcement from the city stated that residents are asked to rake their leaves into long rows along the curb in front of their homes rather than placing them in alleys. Leaves should not be bagged, as garbage contractors will not collect bagged leaves. Residents are also reminded to keep trash out of leaf piles to allow the city's leaf vacuum to operate properly. The Knox City Street Department will continue collecting branches and limbs each Thursday. Residents who prefer to drop off leaves, grass, garden material, or brush may use the city's compost pile located behind City Hall at the corner of Shield and Mound Streets. Leaves and grass must be removed from bags or containers before being placed in the designated area. City officials also remind residents that brush left behind by professional tree removal companies will not be collected by the city. Disposal of that material is the responsibility of the tree removal company.
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3: From the Tri-County Weather Center, your weather for today, it'll be 67, 80% chance of rain. Tonight, more rain in the forecast, 70% chance, and it'll get down to about 51 degrees. For Friday showers, high of 58, 90% chance of rain. Friday night, 30% chance of showers and a low of 38. Your outlook for Saturday, sunny and 57. To see the extended forecast, visit our website, WKVI.com.
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20: 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We got the Fun 50s flashback coming up. Some fun stories. No middle school news this week because most of the schools are out. I'll put on whatever they send. Well, most of the time. 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
0: Turning now to funeral arrangements. 45-year-old Patricia Lynn Bryant Korzeniowski of Winnemac passed away October 11th. Cremation will take place at Frayne Crematory in Winnemac. Memorial contributions may be made to the family care of Richard Korzeniowski. Arrangements have been entrusted to Frayne Mortuary in Winnemac in memory of 45-year-old Patricia Lynn Bryant Korzeniowski of Winnemac. 78-year-old Thomas Daniel Tom Neff of Winnemac passed away. A graveside service will be held at 9 a.m. Eastern Time today, Thursday, October 15th, at the Winnemac Cemetery Bridegroom Edition in Winnemac. Family and friends are encouraged to wear golf attire, patriotic clothing, and/or cowboy boots to Tom's service. Memorial contributions may be made to Community Wellness Center of Winnemac. Arrangements have been entrusted to Frayne Mortuary in Winnemac in memory of 78-year-old Thomas Daniel Tom Neff of Winnemac. 83-year-old George Raymond Vandera Sr. passed away October 11th. Visitation will be held from 11 a.m. to 2 p.m. Eastern Time tomorrow, Friday, October 16th, at Frayne Mortuary in Winnemac, with funeral services to be held at 2 p.m. In lieu of flowers, memorial contributions can be made to Liberty Baptist Church in Rochester. Please add "in memory of George Vandera" in the memo line. All monies will go towards missions. Donation envelopes will be available at the funeral home for 83-year-old George Raymond Vandera Sr. John Clark Williams II passed away September 2nd. A celebration of life will be held on Saturday, October 17th at 1 p.m. at his home at 112 North 800 East in Knox. Family and friends are welcome and encouraged to attend and share their favorite stories and memories. Arrangements have been entrusted to M.C. Smith Funeral Home in Knox in memory of John Clark Williams II. 65-year-old Jeffrey L. Jeff Thomas of Bass Lake passed away Monday, October 5th. The celebration of life will take place at Monterey Event Center, the Old Monterey School, from noon to 2 p.m. Eastern Time, Saturday, October 17th. In lieu of flowers and gifts, memorial contributions may be made to St. Anne's Cemetery in Monterey. Arrangements have been entrusted to Frayne Mortuary in Winnemac in memory of 65-year-old Jeffrey L. Jeff Thomas of Bass Lake. Remember, you can find complete obituary information online at WKVI.com.
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1: 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Tom Fritz joins me now from EFG Group in Chicago to talk markets. And a flash soybean sale to China yesterday, Tom, wasn't enough to bring soybean futures higher. What do we need to see to reverse this trend?
2: Well, you know, I think, Eric, yesterday it was a little bit of buy the rumor, sell the fact, you know, based on a short-term trade. But if you notice, yesterday's break in soybeans wasn't really dramatic. So, you know, I think the soybean market for the time being is going to try to stand in. You know, yeah, there's harvest pressure out there. But if you notice yesterday, bull spreads were working in the soybean market. So it says there's some demand for our soybeans.
1: 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I'm Eric Pfeiffer, Hoosier Ag Today, Indiana's Farm Network, for two decades.
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4: 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You heard Kafana and me talking about that recently. I'm trying to get it down, Mom. 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Also, check out the poster for the big car, bike, and tractor show. Yes, it is a Street Freaks car show event scheduled for the 18th, this coming weekend on Sunday, 9 a.m. to 2 p.m., judging at 11. It's, of course, at the San Pierre Town Park. Music, beer garden, food trucks, cornhole tournament, raffles, 50-50, and more. For information, reach out to Joanne Bailey at 219-205-2740. That's 219-205-2740. All the information on WKVI's community calendar. And in celebration of America's 250 year, there's a Discover Bike Tour. Yeah, Discover America Bike Tour coming to our area. It'll leave out again on Friday from North Judson area to Denver, Indiana. That's about 80 miles away, very small dot on the map. You can still be a part of that tour. Check out WKVI's community calendar and click the link to register if you want to ride. Or you can just show up along the trail on Friday and give everybody encouragement. Students have made posters and whatnot, so it's a fun part of national event in our area. Hoosier Valley Railroad Museum train ride season is in full swing. Do not miss the couple weeks we have left for the pumpkin train rides. All the information on the calendar. Enjoy Northwest Indiana's beautiful countryside and a stop at the pumpkin patch. It's all on the calendar. 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It's pizza worth driving for. 772-5888. They're open Tuesday through Saturday at 3 p.m.
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0: It's time to play the Time Capsule on WKVI. 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
8: Hi, this is Bill Stevens with another Time Capsule quiz. Which month and year was it when the Berlin Wall opened for good? Poland's Solidarity leader Lech Wałęsa made his first trip to the U.S. and spoke to a joint session of Congress. David Dinkins was elected mayor of New York. The Orlando Magic and Minnesota Timberwolves played their first games in the NBA. Robin Yount and Kevin Mitchell were picked as baseball's MVPs. The music world lost Vladimir Horowitz and Staff Sergeant Barry Sadler. We got our first peek at HBO's comedy channel, Word Perfect 5.1, and our first listen to all these new songs. Just like

0: about it yet? Well, the answer and a hunk of the top song from the month and year are coming up.
1: 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What's your guess?
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0: Linda Ronstadt with Aaron Neville and Don't Know Much. The top song of November 1989. This is Bill Stevens for TCapsule.com. 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
1: 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It is Dr. John Bulger here on Local Community Radio from the Knox Winnemac Community Health Center with important seasonal information.
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0: 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Also coming up at 8, the Stark County Economic Development Foundation is reminding community members of a local resource called Rolly Jobs. 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I'm Becca Shepherd from the WKVI Information Center.
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2: From the Tri-County Weather Center, your weather for today, it'll be 67, 80% chance of rain. Tonight, more rain in the forecast, 70% chance, and it'll get down to about 51 degrees. For Friday showers, high of 58, 90% chance of rain. Friday night, 30% chance of showers and a low of 38. Your outlook for Saturday, sunny and 57. To see the extended forecast, visit our website, WKVI.com.
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5: Continuing right now, our Rich and Ted Remember segment, joined by folks from the Weinberg family here on this second week that we remember Harold Weinberg. David Weinberg joins the conversation right now.
7: Well, my favorite memory of Harold was when I would drive him to Chicago, and he would drive me most of the time. I was a teenager at the time, and he wasn't a man of many words, but I kept asking him, what's his philosophy on life, and how does he do what he does? I was trying to learn. I was a sponge for knowledge. And he told me one time, he said, you know, people have dreams and aspirations. And basically, a lot of times people will dream about having a thing, a car, a house. And sometimes people dream to have a really great experience in life, go places, meet people. He said, but for him, his dream was to have a character dream. That was to be the best employer, where he cared about his employees, to be a great supporter of the community. He always talked about character dreams. And sometimes I think when we get older and we think back on our life, it's not the things or the experiences as much as the character of who we become. And I'm still doing my best to be in his footprint and to develop character.
5: Boy, the more you hear about this man, he was definitely not a shallow person, that's for sure.
7: No, he was a wonderful guy, and there's just so many times I've met somebody that says, you know what, your uncle changed my life, and you would never know it because he was such a quiet, giving person.
5: Well, it's just so odd because, you know, my grandparents came here broke from Kentucky, as many other people did back in the day, migrating from Kentucky, and they ended up being helped by your grandparents, or I say grandparents, and Harold's more like your grandpa, but now I'm sitting here with another generation, we're sitting here today, you know,
8: 75, 80 years later from what they did back in the day. And now we're sitting here still doing business, just taking care of things. And
9: it's pretty cool, like, listening to that interview and you guys talking about just the notion that it would have been Harold's 100 years, right? Mm-hmm. And you think about people live to be 100. Like, there are people who live to be 100 or their 90s or 80s. And it's like, I think it didn't dawn on me until a couple days after you guys did that interview how impactful that longevity of life is. Because, like, the last time I had heard Harold's voice was when I was a 10-year-old boy. And to think a couple of days after that interview, like, wow, my whole life, like, if he lived to be that 100, he would have been there all those years. Mm-hmm. And, like, that gap, the 35 years of not knowing or being able to share or ask, you know, questions is just, it's pretty profound, so.
8: Wouldn't it have been cool? Oh, wouldn't it have been cool? Yeah. So cool. So, did you guys spend a lot of time at the store?
10: A lot. That was my first job, actually.
8: Was it?
10: Yes, I worked at the snack bar when I was 13. I think I still have a plated dollar bill for my first pay, so, yeah.
9: That's awesome.
10: Those were great times, so. I worked there until, I don't know, well, Harold passed away when I was 15, so, probably well up to then, for sure, and maybe a little bit after his passing and Rose was running the store.
9: Well, yeah, it's like, and the other thing that I forgot to say is when you were talking about the impact with your family, mm-hmm. it's one of those things that every year in those 35 years, there's not been a single year that I've not gone through and heard a story like that about the impact that Harold had on somebody's life. Mm-hmm. You know what I mean? And that's just what's been a North Star and a guide for me as to who I want to be as a person. It's part of the reason why I do things at MBS Fitness and why we're building the cornerstone down there and just being involved in the community is it's definitely Harold's a guide in that manner for sure.
8: Well, it's crazy to think about how destinies are influenced. Your great grandpa Dave Weinberg come in here from the Chicago area. What if he had never come to Stark County? You ever think of stuff like that? I mean,
10: yes, how one decision affects so many.
8: Yeah.
10: For sure.
9: And of course, too, then the notion of just coming as a, you know, first generations of Jews into the country, mm-hmm. and that they find themselves somehow in a cornfield, essentially, right?
8: With a bunch of hillbillies.
9: Exactly. well, one of my dad's nicknames was Jewbilly, so.
10: That's the truth.
8: Well, you know, and the strange thing is, you know, here, your family is taking care of all of these people that have come up from Kentucky.
9: Right.
8: Looking for a better life.
9: Sure.
8: And your grandparents were the caretakers of all these people.
9: It's crazy to think. Down at the Cornerstone, we just had a ton of furniture donated to us from Select Furniture here in Knox, right? And part of the reason why is just because of that resonance again. Tommy over there, who donated the furniture to us, is a Jewish businessman who somehow found himself in Stark County again and heard that story, sees Harold's name on the gymnasium. And it's just that's the way that legacy precedes us and what we hope to try and continue. And we walk in the footsteps of giants, you know? So
8: exactly. Well, thanks so much for taking time today, and good to know we're all still here, friends, and working together and having a great time.
10: Yes, thank you. Thank you for having us.
9: Yeah,
8: thank you
9: so much,
8: guys. Appreciate it every time.
11: How about the Bobs? Dylan.
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1: Well, right now, Chance here at Binkley's Flooring Warehouse to talk with Carla. Carla, thanks for being on the radio with me.
2: No, you're quite welcome. Thank you.
1: Well, I put the post on Facebook, the pictures of the rugs that you made for me to rescue my basement. Carla, they turned out beautiful.
2: Thank you. Thank you.
1: So talk about the process. I mean, what happens? How do you build a rug out of a piece of carpet?
2: Well, the hardest part is making sure the sides are straight or circular like yours was. And just you have to hand trim it down at a 45 degree angle. And then you take this monstrous machine over here and put a binding in it and just run it all the way around.
1: Really?
2: Mm-hmm.
1: So the machine, then you just get it, you got to get it set up right.
2: Yes.
1: And then the machine goes around and puts the edges on.
2: Well, I have to move the machine. It's actually on wheels. So I pulled the machine along.
1: Well, I think my rugs turned out fantastic. And I'm sure everybody that, you know, saw them, and it's just great that you've got this service going on here now. So people can come in and they can choose their own piece of carpet or remnant?
2: Yes, remnant, piece of carpet, anything they like, yes.
1: Well, my rug that you made for me is 96 inches in diameter.
2: Yes, it was.
1: I had messy children, stepchildren, growing up.
2: So did I.
1: So, and it fit perfectly in the area we needed. My wife was doubting. She said, It's not going to fit. Yes, it is. So it did. So, yeah, it solved all our problems. So,
2: yep.
1: Wow.
2: Great.
1: So the process, people have to come in and pick out their carpet, right?
2: Yes.
1: First off, what they want.
2: Yes.
1: And then how long does it take usually?
2: Usually about 2 days, maybe three.
1: Okay.
2: So, and I actually just got done doing a 15 by 17 rug.
1: Oh, my gosh.
2: For someone. That was difficult.
1: I bet it was. Well, congratulations on the great work. And,
2: thank
1: you. Know, the
2: you.
1: Traditions continuing here at Binkley's Flooring Warehouse. And Bob and the crew, and I appreciate you guys, everything that you do on the radio. It's great. So thanks so much.
2: Thank you. Come see us.
1: We'll do. It's Binkley's Flooring Warehouse. Everybody knows where it is.
2: Exactly.
1: Just south
2: of Knox on Toto Road.
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1: 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Well, you don't have to start shopping for a new phone just yet, because a lot of the space on our phones gets eaten up by stuff we've completely forgotten about is on there. 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If you haven't played Fruit Ninja in years, feel free to delete it. You know, hold it till those little X's pop up. Oh, don't get me started about those little X's. There should be a better system than that. I've deleted things accidentally before. But anyway, delete that Fruit Ninja app. How about forgotten downloads? Old podcasts, movies, and TV shows? Saved memes, shared images can take up space on your phone. Message attachments? Who knew all those GIFs and silly videos could be clogging up your storage? They're just buried in all your text threads. Trash folders. For some reason, when you delete files, they aren't really deleted. You need to permanently delete them to free up memory. Browser cache. Yeah, temporary website files can hold a lot of data. Clear that out. Duplicate photos. How many accidental screenshots do you have in your phone of just your home screen? Well, I don't know. Maybe. I have a lot of cat pictures. Of course, Simba, we lost our cat about a month ago. The little fella finally succumbed to his illnesses. But anyway, I have a lot of photos of Simba on my phone. Always keep those. And finally, video files that are usually huge. Think about moving them into the cloud. Ooh, the cloud. Because keeping them on your phone is going to hog up all your memory. Okay, iPhone users, it's time to clean house.

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1: Volleyball sectionals came out on the Winamac Warriors drew the Knox Redskins, and they will face off against each other in the opening round of sectionals tomorrow night at 6 p.m. Eastern, 5 p.m. Central. The South Central Lady Satellites will take on Career Academy after that match tomorrow night. The winner of that match will face the winner between Knox and Winamac. That match is scheduled for the 17th at 1 p.m. Eastern. Getting ready for our Week 9 matchup between the North Judson Sampere Blue Jays and the Pioneer Panthers. 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I'm Mitch Columbi.
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3: 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Why do I hate crickets? Well, it's probably because most of my life I've done audio work that required a room to be, you know, nice and conditioned, no echoes, all that kind of thing. And crickets ick the wow. They ick the wow. You work in and you hear whatever it is behind the noise that they make. So, I hate crickets. Anyway, what's going on your Thursday today? A lot going on local community radio. Stay with us. Next week, Middle School News is back. Team at OD on Monday. North Judson St. Pierre on Tuesday. Knox on Wednesday. We love doing Middle School News here. And if anybody ever wants a copy of the Middle School News, your relatives are on there doing some news, I can email those to you. Be glad to. Email me, rich@giant.fm. All right, it's the morning show. We're rolling forward. The best vinyl gold.

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1: News. I'm Gianna Gelosi. President Trump back at the White House after holding a rally a day all week, stopping in Alaska, Montana, Arizona. White House Deputy Press Secretary Taylor Rogers on Fox.
2: This is a president who won in a landslide in 2024 because he promised to make the country wealthier and safer. And he has delivered on both of those promises.
1: But do voters agree? The economy remains one of the top issues for voters on top of a new inflation report out yesterday.
3: The Fox poll finds two-thirds of voters are dissatisfied with the direction of the country, and a little more than a quarter think the economy is good or fair. Just under half say their finances are worse than they were 2 years ago, and 6 in 10 voters say the cost of living is the top economic issue.
1: That is Fox's Jessica Rosenthal. There are two Trump tele-rallies today before another in-person rally Friday in Georgia. 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
6: Indiana hunters are being encouraged to donate legally harvested deer to help feed Hoosiers in need through the state's Hunt for Hunger program.
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6: The program, which is administered by the Indiana Department of Natural Resources Division of Law Enforcement, allows hunters to donate deer at participating meat processors without paying processing fees. Hunters can participate by taking a legally harvested, field-dressed Indiana deer with the hide still attached to a certified Hunt for Hunger processor. The donated deer are processed into ground venison, which is distributed to nonprofit food banks, food pantries, and free meal programs throughout the state. According to the DNR, a single donated deer can provide approximately 200 servings of ground venison for Hoosier families. Since the program began in 2008, Indiana hunters have donated more than 500,000 pounds of venison to help feed those in need. The DNR website lists Weaver Processing, located at 318 West 900 South in Star City, as a participating processor in Pulaski County. Hunters interested in donating deer can find additional information and a list of participating processors at on.in.gov/huntforhunger. Star County Community Services announced on Wednesday that a food drive held at Five Star Marketplace in Knox raised more than $3,000 in food and monetary donations for the organization's food pantry. The food drive was held in conjunction with Five Star Marketplace's Kids Day event that took place on Saturday, September 12th. As part of the fundraiser, 5 collection bins were placed at the front of the store, each representing a local community volunteer. Shoppers were encouraged to donate non-perishable food items to the bin of the volunteer they wanted to support. The volunteer who collected the most donations was selected to receive a pie to the face as part of the event's Pie in the Face Challenge. A photo shared by Community Services shows Knox Mayor Dennis Eastock with pie on his face, holding a sign with the amount donated to his bin, $485. In its Wednesday announcement, Stark County Community Services thanked Rich Gates, Five Star Marketplace, the participating volunteers, and everyone who contributed to the food drive. The organization also expressed its appreciation for the community's support of the food pantry. The Stark County Economic Development Foundation is reminding community members of a local resource called Rolly Jobs. Rolly Jobs is an online job board that is designed to connect residents with local employment opportunities. The service allows job seekers to browse available positions throughout Stark County and within a 45-minute radius, providing information about local employers who are hiring. Through Rolly Jobs, residents can browse job openings and discover employment opportunities close to home. Those interested in exploring available positions can access Rolly Jobs through the Stark County Economic Development Foundation's website.

0: 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The organization is also encouraging residents to share information about the job board with friends and family members who may also be looking for employment.
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3: From the Tri-County Weather Center, your weather for today, it'll be 67, 80% chance of rain. Tonight, more rain in the forecast, 70% chance, and it'll get down to about 51 degrees. For Friday showers, high of 58, 90% chance of rain. Friday night, 30% chance of showers and a low of 38. Your outlook for Saturday, sunny and 57. To see the extended forecast, visit our website, WKVI.com.
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5: So I guess a couple days this week on the community calendar, I said that the San Pierre car, truck, and tractor and bike show was on Saturday. Oh, I screwed up. It's on Sunday. So I apologize to the folks there. We'll get that all made right. Give them some extra announcements and some publicity on that. It is Sunday, starting at 9 o'clock, judging at 11. Sounds like a fun day. Anytime Joanne's around, it's a fun day. And Dave Pierman, the Street Freaks car show. So visit San Pierre on Sunday and enjoy that great show. Sunday. Everybody get that? Remember the old clip? Sunday, Sunday, Sunday. Okay. The San Pierre car, tractor, and bike show is on Sunday. Got it? Okay. Hey, Chris Klosek's on this hour with the Beatles break. Stay tuned for that. But first, it's Lenny D, five-star in the Knox Mall, the current radio hot buys.
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0: They're here on vinyl gold, the legendary Beatles. And now it's time for your Beatles break with my Beatles buddy, Chris Klosek. Yes, time once again on 99.3 for Beatles Break. Chris Klosek, welcome back to the studio.
1: Oh, thank you, Rich. Good to be here.
0: Chris, let's talk about loving the Beatles education I'm getting. And this song we're going to talk about today is probably one of my favorites. It's in the top five.
1: It was a number one song.
0: Ah, okay.
1: In the U.S.
0: Well, it is.
1: Oh, yesterday.
0: Yesterday.
2: Yesterday.

0: when it comes to recording it, the band was trying to think of how they could play this as a band. And Ringo said, I don't think there's anything I can do to drum to that. And if you think of the song Yesterday, can you think of a drum beat to go
1: no.
0: to?
1: No.
0: Yeah, not really. No.
1: Maybe what your kid used to play, the cajon.
0: Maybe on the cajon.
1: That could have, but I don't think a cajon was a thing back then.
0: No, no. Maybe bongos or something like that.
1: Okay.
0: But yeah, you're right. So Ringo said he couldn't do anything with it. And George said, I can't think of a guitar part that would add to it. And John said, I can't think of anything either. Why don't you make it a solo? Well, this was going to be a first for the Beatles. They'd never done a solo. A matter of fact, all their songs were attributed to either Harrison or Lennon-McCartney. It was that duo. And they would never split it up. That was in their contract. So even though Paul was entirely responsible for this song, it's attributed to Lennon-McCartney.
1: Oh, cool.
0: Yeah. Well,
1: that's making that money.
0: Bringing the green, you know. So when it came to recording it, since they couldn't think of anything and they were going to do a solo, George Martin, their producer, brought in a four-piece string ensemble.
1: Oh, okay.
0: Two violins, a viola, and there's always room for cello.
1: Of course.
0: So we brought in a cello. And Paul's only remark about that was that he didn't want any vibrato.
1: Okay.
0: Why, do you know why they didn't want any vibrato?
1: No.
0: Vibrato was it was common in like Mantovani and other orchestrations that were real popular at the time, and the Beatles always wanted to be a little counterculture. And so let's make it not, you know, let's make it not staccato, but let's get rid of all the vibrato.
1: Okay.
0: So they did it, and it was recorded with the instrumental, but when the Beatles did it live, they did it live at the Palladium in London, which was a big deal. And Paul was going to play this song as a solo. This was the first for the Beatles. They were going to leave Paul alone on stage with his acoustic guitar, and they were going to just go back in the shadows. Well, in Liverpool, the folks in Liverpool like to tease each other, and they don't like anybody to get a big head.
1: Okay.
0: So when they think someone's getting a big head, they're going to tease you about it. So the way that they introduced this song for Paul McCartney being a soloist on the stage, they used George Harrison, who has a great sense of humor. And the way he did it was, there was a television show at the BBC at the time called Opportunity Knocks. And it was kind of like a American Idol, where people came in, showed their talent. All right.
1: Okay, back in the day.
0: They didn't have a Simon Cowell back then, I don't think, but they were maybe a little kinder.
1: Yeah.
0: So the way that George introduced it was, we're going to have a song now by a lad from Liverpool, England. So for Paul McCartney, Opportunity Knocks. And then Paul went ahead and played. So then at the end of the song, they took the juice out of him a little bit because John Lennon said, well, thank you, Ringo. That was beautiful.
1: Well, that did the job, didn't it?
0: It did the job.
1: Well, it's the Beatles here on 99.3 Vinyl Gold.
0: And for Paul McCartney, Opportunity Knocks.
1: Here it is right now on WKBI. It's Yesterday.

0: on the community calendar, reminder, it is pumpkin train ride season at the Hoosier Valley Railroad Museum in North Judson. Enjoy a great train ride ending with a trip to the pumpkin patch. All the ticket information is on WKVI's community calendar. And this Friday, the Discover America Bike Tour is coming to our area. It's going to be arriving late Thursday night, but they will be leaving out of North Judson along the trail there, celebrating America's 250, of course. They're headed on about an 80-mile ride. Residents are welcome to be along the bike trail in North Judson from any point there and greet the trail riders. Local students have made some signs of encouragement, posters, and it's a national event hitting Stark County. So check that out on WKVI's community calendar. If you want to ride, there's a link to get your permission slip and all that registered. New item to hit WKVI's community calendar today, Born in a Barn. Yeah, on US 35, they're having their 21st year anniversary Bean Blast. It's Customer Appreciation Day and accepting donations for Special Olympics in Marshall and Stark County. 20% off store-wide sale as well. It's free. They've got antiques. They've got old stuff, new stuff, costume jewelry, collectibles, candles, jams, jellies, and don't forget some downright ugly stuff, too, at Born in the Barn. It's their Saturday 21st anniversary Bean Blast. Yeah, stop in for beans and cornbread, all free. Jerry and Vicki Cooley invite you in to Born in a Barn. Then, this coming Sunday, it is time for the Street Freaks Car Show event, Car, Bike, and Tractor Show. That's the one that was rescheduled from earlier this year. This coming Sunday, starting at 9 a.m., going on until 2, with judging at 11. It's, of course, in the San Pierre Town Park. Music, beer garden, food trucks, coal hoard tournament, and raffles, and 50-50 and more. All the information is on WKVI's community calendar. Then the bike event. Yeah, there's going to be a bike celebration in honor of America's 250. Got more information coming up on that later in the week. So stay tuned to the community calendar here on 99.3. That is the community calendar brought to us by the Papa. It is Papa Farm Pizza. It is pizza worth driving for. 772-5888. They are open Tuesday through Saturday at 3 p.m.
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0: Hey, today's Time Capsule episodes are Stay at Home, Play at Home. So no callers today, but you can enjoy and make a guess at home. See what you think. It's brought to us this time by our friends at Knox Chevrolet. Marla Egan's coming up next hour with a business spotlight interview from Knox Chevrolet and Baileytown Burgers. Yeah, Matt Bailey's in today to let us know what's going on with those new fries. Okay, let's jump in the time capsule and head back to the early 1980s. Here we go.
7: Hi, this is Bill Stevens with another Time Capsule quiz. Which month and year was it when a bomb took the life of Lebanon's president-elect? Yasser Arafat met with the Pope. 200,000 music fans came to the US concert in California. The Boeing 767 made its first commercial flight. A strike by railroad engineers shut down America's trains. And the pro football season was derailed by the NFL players' strike. Tennis great Bjorn Borg retired, while Jimmy Connors and Chris Evert made it an American sweep at the U.S. Open. We said farewell to Princess Grace, read the first issue of USA Today, saw the TV debut of Cheers, and heard all these new songs on the radio. Hey!

0: Well, now you've heard some of the music from when? The answer and a dash of the top song from the month and year are coming up.
1: Month was September, but was it 1980, 1981, or 1982?
2: September 1982.
0: Laura Branigan and Gloria, the top song of September 1982. This is Bill Stevens for TCapsule.com. Back soon with another Time Capsule.
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1: Now we have a shoestring French fry. 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
0: And October's Burger of the Month, Matt?
2: It's the BTB Jalapeno Popper Burger. Rich, this one gets the taste buds dancing, as there's a little bit of heat with this one. It starts with our voted number one steak burger, topped with cream cheese, jalapenos, pepper jack cheese, crispy bacon, and our toasted brioche bun.
0: All right, get in before the end of the month and celebrate with the Burger of the Month. It is Matt Bailey on Local Community Radio, Baileytown Burgers, inside Bailey's Discount. Stop and visit today. Well, right now, I'm sitting down with the folks at Knox Chevrolet. You've been hearing a lot of those folks on the air, friends and radio partners here to WKVI. Right now, I want to say a big good morning to one of the newest partners here and one of the new salespeople. It is Evan Messman. Evan, thanks for taking time for the radio.
3: The pleasure's all mine. Thank you.
0: Well, the car business. What made you decide to get into the car business?
3: Oh, my gosh. My mom told me that I am such a good BSer, if I can say that on the radio. I should have been doing that. She's been telling me that since I was a real little kid. I've had interest in cars since I was a real little kid, too. I love seeing them going down the road. I've wanted to drive since I was 10, and my mom let me start driving as soon as she could physically, mentally handle it.
0: That's good to know.
3: Started out with when I was 15, she got me a moped, and ever since then, I've loved driving and being in cars and talking about cars and looking at cars.
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4: The Pulaski County Election Board will hold two candidate complaint hearings this upcoming Monday, October 19th, both concerning allegations of improper electioneering during early voting at the Pulaski County Courthouse. More details coming up at noon. Also during your noon local news, Stark County Community Services announced on Wednesday that a food drive held at Five Star Marketplace in Knox in September raised more than $3,000 in food and monetary donations for the organization's food pantry. 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I'm Becca Shepherd from the WKVI Information Center.
5: From the Tri-County Weather Center, your weather for today, it'll be 67, 80% chance of rain. Tonight, more rain in the forecast, 70% chance, and it'll get down to about 51 degrees. For Friday showers, high of 58, 90% chance of rain. Friday night, 30% chance of showers and a low of 38. Your outlook for Saturday, sunny and 57. To see the extended forecast, visit our website, WKVI.com.
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7: I am Laura Liske, Democratic candidate for State Representative for District 20. 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
0: Yes, another Thursday, you're on our Rich and Ted Remember segment. Ted Hayes, thanks for being here, my friend.
9: Oh, I'm happy to be here.
0: Well, last week we began our tribute to Harold Weinberg. Going to continue that today with some guests from the Weinberg family.
9: And we have a couple of them you're going to talk to.
0: I want to welcome into the studio a couple of the Weinberg grandkids or niece, nephew, however you'd say. It's Jay Weinberg, Michelle Weinberg Downs. Guys, thanks for joining me.
10: Thanks for having us.
11: Yeah, actually, it's funny you say that because one of the things that I would think about with my Uncle Harold, because we're talking about family stuff, right?
0: Yeah.
11: And on the outside, it might look like things are always hunky-dory, but they aren't, you know, mm-hmm. like most families. And Harold was more like our grandfather. He and my dad had a father-son relationship. Dad had a little bit of an estranged relationship with Grandpa, okay. Just from their past, and Harold kind of took him under his wing. So
0: that's how life goes sometimes.
11: Yeah,
0: believe
11: and
0: me.
11: We were Harold's three little Indians, right?
10: That's so funny. I was thinking about that this morning. Yes.
0: Ted and I last week, you know, we talked a lot about his involvement with the sports teams and all that kind of thing, but from everything that I've gathered from talking with you guys, and of course I knew Grandpa Joey and your dad, and I mean, Harold was the same no matter where you saw him.
10: Yeah. He was authentic as can be.
0: Yeah, just a good guy. Give us some stories, some memories maybe that from Uncle Harold, Michelle.
10: He liked to be a tattletale uncle.
11: I knew you were going to tell the story. I had it primed just in case you didn't think of it.
10: Well, twice I was doing what I wasn't supposed to be doing, and that was riding my bike. One time was down Range Road. I was across the street from my grandpa's wallpaper store. And my aunt, Becky, was with me, and I was told specifically not to go there before my parents left. And I did it anyway because I wanted to see the horses that were across the street. And who went by? Uncle Harold. And I'm telling you, if you could have paid me to think that he had a cell phone back then, because my dad knew before he even got back to the store. And I got in trouble. I think I was grounded from that. And then another time, I was with one of your relation, Amy Rudd and Jimmy.
0: Oh!
10: And we were on, I'm thinking it's 200 South there, coming out of the Mojave Lake subdivision.
0: Yeah.
10: Riding bikes, no handing.
0: Okay.
10: Who goes by? Uncle Harold. And I'm telling you, same thing again. I was in so much trouble from that. But he laughed and laughed, and, you know, he was just the kind of guy, though. It didn't matter. I mean, we all loved him to pieces. And I have another story, and I don't know if Jerry remembers this, and I can't remember all of it, but we were going back to Mom's on a Friday night, and we were at Harvey's, if you remember Harvey's back in the day.
11: Oh, yeah, I was going to tell this story for sure, yeah.
10: Yeah, and he bought a hamster.
11: Well, so we would go to Harvey's, and, yeah. Well, I see this picture of Ernie's, mm-hmm. right? And we would go out with, he would take us out, I feel like once a week, and we would go to, but we'd go to Ernie's, obviously. And then afterwards, we'd go to Harvey's, and it was kind of like a free-for-all. Whatever we wanted to get, we could get something, right?
0: Yeah.
11: Completely spoiled.
10: Oh, yes.
11: And we decided that we wanted to pick out a hamster. And he was just overjoyed because he knew
10: that when we came
11: home with a hamster, and he just was rolling laughing when we pulled in. It was that same subdivision that
10: yes.
11: was the house
10: yes.
11: we pulled up to, and look what I got the kids, Mary Lou, look what the kids got. And it's a hamster and a ball and the whole thing.
10: She wasn't as amused as he was, but.
11: Well, he was definitely cracking up, yeah.
0: Oh my gosh, that is so funny.
10: Our grandmother worked at Ernie's too, so a lot of ties back to Ernie's and Skeeter and Bonnie and good times with Uncle Harold and grandmother.
11: Yeah, I think that's what it's about. Like you talk about the small community, and it's the backbone and the legacy is in, you know, the way those relationships have developed and what they've meant and where they continue to go and what they seed into the community, I think.
0: Next hour, we'll continue more Harold Weinberg memories here on the WKBI Morning Show on our Rich and Ted Remember segment. David Weinberg joins us next time. Stay tuned. We'll be continuing throughout the morning. Hey again, special thank yous to the folks at Zingo Express here in Knox for being our loyal listener club gas card giveaway. We do it every week here on WKVI, a $50 gas card. Our most recent winner, Nicole Wilcox. Yeah, so Nicole won. You could win too. 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

0: A guy was caught on camera smashing through the window of a tech company in Arizona and carrying dozens of Mac Minis out. Or at least that's what he thought. Here's one of the employees, Karan Rose, explaining the funny twist in Bungled Burglary.
1: I come in, the window was smashed to pieces. Just him grabbing the boxes and taking them out with him. Just empty boxes. Our computers were right there in front of them. They just steal the boxes instead. Really low IQ. They just stole empty boxes. Everyone was laughing about it. I'm just glad no one was hurt.
0: I have a Mac Mini. It's my studio computer that I do music on. But it's the souped-up studio version. I've always loved Mac computers. I hate Windows. I literally hate Windows. And if the judges, back in the day when Mac was Windows, Mac was the original Windows, they stole the concept and built Windows, and it's always been less, or how should I say, it's always been inferior to Mac. Trust me, it's the truth. And had the judges known what they were doing technologically, there would have never been Windows.
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0: Yes, let's jump into this stay-at-home, play-at-home version of Time Capsule brought to us by our friends at Yellow River Farms and good to go. Don't forget, pumpkin patch season going on full swing now at Yellow River Farms. Okay, we're going to go back to the 1960s. Month was February, but what year was it? Let's jump in.
6: Hi, this is Bill Stevens with another Time Capsule quiz. Which month and year was it when President Nixon spent his first month in office touring Europe and meeting with the leaders of the NATO countries? Golda Meir was sworn in as Prime Minister of Israel. Bowie Kuhn stepped in as the new Commissioner of Baseball. And Vince Lombardi left Green Bay to coach the Washington Redskins. Reader's Digest started a mania by giving away 18 million American flag decals. We said farewell to Boris Karloff and to the Saturday Evening Post. Leroy Yarborough got the checkered flag at Daytona. And here's what the new music sounded like.

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1: And that song's coming up right after this from our friends at Yellow River Farms, the Sure family, of course, for 30-plus years, giving you the fun fall experience at the Pumpkin Patch. 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
4: Volleyball sectionals came out of the Winamac Warriors, drew the Knox Redskins, and they will face off against each other in the opening round of sectionals tomorrow night at 6 p.m. Eastern, 5 p.m. Central. The South Central Lady Satellites will take on Career Academy after that match tomorrow night. The winner of that match will face the winner between Knox and Winamac. That match is scheduled for the 17th at 1 p.m. Eastern. Getting ready for our Week 9 matchup between the North Judson Sampere Blue Jays and the Pioneer Panthers. 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We will stop by North Judson practice tomorrow, so make sure to follow us on all of our social media sites to catch that interview with head coach Brett Lambert, as well as see pictures behind the scenes at practice. 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I'm Mitch Columbi.
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1: On Saturday, I got a haircut. My barber's name is Andrew. I always text him and say, hey, the puppy needs groomed. So he always does my hair, trims my beard, makes me look good. He does a really good job, I think. Well, my friend Donnie B, he doesn't have much hair. My barber Andrew told me I probably don't have any danger of being bald unless I get some severe health thing that causes me to lose my hair. This week, one day, one of the days this week, it was Be Bald and Be Free Day. Some people are not comfortable embracing baldness, though. Donnie's pretty comfortable with it. They're always looking for ways to save their hair. Well, there's a new experimental treatment called hair banking that could help fight future baldness by collecting the hair you have now and cloning it. What? Here's how it works, they say. Single hair follicles, maybe between 100 and 120, are collected from a patient and stored through cryopreservation to freeze time on their stem cells in the hair. So it's actually similar to egg or sperm banking for reproductive purposes. Cells are then multiplied in a hair cloning process, and if it's successful, they're ready to be injected back into the scalp when the patient wants them. There are a few roadblocks, of course there are. For one, the cloning process has not been approved by the FDA. Oops. Also, it's only kind of effective right now. A lot of the time, it doesn't work, or the cloning just doesn't take off. It also works better at the top of the head than around the hairline. And then there are issues with access and cost. Of course there are. Hair banking isn't widely available, and where it is, the cost is similar to a hair transplant, ranging from $5,000 up to $20,000. The upside is that this process is supposed to be far less invasive than a surgical procedure. If you're curious about it, you can find more at the New York Post. They've got the full story.

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1: News. I'm TJ Papa, Vice President J.D. Vance in Battleground, Michigan, stopping in Monroe today, about 41 miles south of Detroit. But will it make any difference?
2: Fox News polling revealing Democratic candidates have a nearly 10-point advantage over those Republican candidates when it comes to voter preference. We're looking at 54% preferring Democrats, 45% choosing Republicans. That preference has actually jumped for Democrats a couple of points from just last month.
1: Fox's Aisha Haji at the White House, where President Trump will hold tele-rallies today. A chest x-ray is normal for Pope Leo, that from the Vatican, which says he also had a routine checkup today. The pontiff had lung cancer surgery on Tuesday, and the first public appearances for Harry and Meghan since moving back to England. They were in Nottingham in central England today. 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
5: From the Tri-County Weather Center, your weather for today, it'll be 67, 80% chance of rain. Tonight, more rain in the forecast, 70% chance, and it'll get down to about 51 degrees. For Friday, showers, high of 58, 90% chance of rain. Friday night, 30% chance of showers and a low of 38. Your outlook for Saturday, sunny and 57. To see the extended forecast, visit our website, WKVI.com.
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21: 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During the 10 o'clock hour, Chris Klosek's back in with the Beatles break, exploring the Beatles tunes one by one. You know, a lot of great bands from that era, but the Beatles, what more can you say? Chris loves the Beatles, and he's making me love the Beatles. I love all their interesting personalities and all their interesting musical selections, so we're going to dissect that song in the 10 o'clock hour. Also today, local community radio, going to be playing a Marla Egan interview. Yeah, Marla Egan from Knox Chevrolet. Appreciate the folks at Knox Chevrolet. I bought a truck recently. Got it from Jeff Camby there, and Mark took care of me on financing. Yeah, it was a pleasant experience. Boy, but getting used to driving a truck after driving small cars my entire life. Oh, my gosh. Plus, this thing where I only have like one functioning eye, that makes it a little different driving too. I'm really slow and really cautious, and a lot of people behind me blow their horns at me. I'm like, people, chill, okay? I have one good eye, and I'm learning to drive a truck. What more can I say? Anyway, hey, Lenny D's in the top of every hour here on the morning show. We, of course, broadcast from the Pulaski Memorial Hospital-sponsored studios right here in K-Town. Always love talking to you about what's going on there. The new doctor there, Chris Bosey. Dr. Chris Bosey is taking patients now, accepting, I guess would be the better way to say that. So he's going to be in.

0: commercials today from him. But Lenny D, as I said, is in every top of the hour. 5-star in the Knox Mall. Here you go, Lenny. Take it away, the Radio Hot Buys.
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0: always love stopping in at Knox Chevrolet and visiting with the folks there. Marla Egan has been in the car business. Marla, how long did you tell me?
1: Over 40 years.
0: That's amazing.
1: Yes.
0: And you hold the title of being one of the first women actually in the car business, right?
1: That is correct, yep. One of the first women in the car business and one of the first management positions in the car business. So yeah, it's been a long time, but it's been really good to me, so.
0: And you came to Northwest Indiana how many years ago?
1: We bought our place at Bass Lake in 99, and we moved here permanently in 2007, so almost 20 years now.
0: Proud owner of a Bass Lake property. Congratulations.
1: Yeah. Well,
0: people love Bass Lake.
1: Yes, it's a beautiful area. We really, really love Indiana and the people here.
0: Well, and how long have you been involved with the dealership here in Knox?
1: So I worked here for 10 years from 2007 to 2017, left for a little bit and then came back. But I've been in the area for, like I said, about 20 years.
0: Well, what excites you about the car business? Why, when you were young, did you find yourself in the car business? What happened? How did that all start?
1: I just kind of fell into it in high school and needed a job. So I started as a receptionist and a switchboard operator back then. Shows my age.
0: Well, I know what a switchboard operator shows my age.
1: And then just worked my way up from there and made it my career.
0: When did you first start selling, actually, treating customers?
1: When I was 18.
0: Did you really?
1: I did, yeah. I went right from the office and switchboard and office stuff right into sales.
0: That's amazing, and you've had this long of a career. Well, is it different from the city than it is a small town?
1: I love it much more.
0: Okay.
1: I like the people more. It's just a more comfortable atmosphere, and of course, we love people here, so.
0: Yeah, you know, because when someone comes in, you're buying a car, it's a big deal to somebody.
1: Oh, absolutely.
0: This is life, it's sort of, you know, life-changing, and you get to do this. You don't get to do it all the time. I mean, you only do it so many times in your life.
1: That's true. Sometimes it's very exciting for people. Sometimes it's very stressful. So I just try to go at their pace and answer all their questions and be honest and make them feel as comfortable as possible.
0: So at Knox Chevrolet, you definitely get that feeling around here that it's just like dealing with hometown folks.
1: Oh, yeah. We're a big family here. And, of course, we treat everyone like family here, even the customers. And I really enjoy with the people here and dealing with them every day.
0: I like to look at it in that the community is all together. And I want to support the community. I think that's what people out there, it shouldn't be, and I'm not saying because you guys give great deals, by the way. You know, Jeff helped me out in my truck myself. It's not always about that saving that $50 on a deal. I mean, you're talking about your community. You guys support the Little Leagues, you support the schools, you support all kinds of various programs throughout the area, and I think people need to take that into consideration.
1: Yes, we are very community oriented. Really, the people are everything to us. It's not always about selling a car. Sometimes it may be just sitting down having a cup of coffee with someone, and maybe they're going through a hard time, and very friendly and family oriented, you know. We have a good group, and like I said, I love the people here.
0: Well, give me your two favoritest. Can I say that word? Well, it's my radio show. I guess I can say it.
1: Yes, you can say it whatever you want. Yes.
0: All right. What are your two most favorite vehicles now in your family of vehicles that you sell new?
1: Well, I like big vehicles, so I like the trucks. The Chevy Silverado, obviously, there's many different levels in that model. You know, we can go from a base vehicle all the way up to, you know, top of the line. And around here, trucks are pretty important to people, you know. We carry wood, we do different things. So I'd have to say I like the Silverado the best.
0: Okay.
1: Yeah.
0: And what's the car that sells the most? Is that still the Equinox?
1: Well, if you want to call it a car, that's kind of an SUV. They don't really make cars anymore, but the Equinox is very popular. And actually, the Trax is just such a great value that it's a new, brand new vehicle, and you can get it, you know, for under $25,000 and have a full warranty and everything. And it's just everyone that has them really love them. So I'm a big fan of the Trax, too.
0: Well, years ago, we used to say cars could nickel and dime us to death. Marla, it's not nickels and dimes anymore. It's 50s and 100s.
1: Oh, my goodness. So true. So true. Yes. The economy is a little tough right now, but we do our best to try to accommodate people and make sure we keep their budget and their needs in mind.
0: It is Marla Egan today here on Local Community Radio, and I invite you to stop at Knox Chevrolet right on US 35, where the Chevrolet dealership has been for some 70 years, if I can call back that long. And Marla Egan can help you. Marla, we also want to send customers your way, that's for sure.
1: I sure appreciate it, and I want to just thank everyone in the community and all of my customers. You guys are great. Thank you.
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0: 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You heard Kafan and me talking about that recently. 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Also, check out the poster for the big car, bike, and tractor show. Yes, it is a Street Freaks car show event scheduled for the 18th, this coming weekend on Sunday, 9 a.m. to 2 p.m., judging at 11. It's, of course, at the San Pierre Town Park. Music, beer garden, food trucks, cornhole tournament, raffles, 50-50, and more. For information, reach out to Joanne Bailey at 219-205-2740. That's 219-205-2740. All the information on WKVI's community calendar. And in celebration of America's 250 year, there's a Discover Bike Tour. Yeah, Discover America Bike Tour coming to our area. It'll leave out again on Friday from North Judson area to Denver, Indiana. That's about 80 miles away, very small dot on the map. You can still be a part of that tour. Check out WKVI's community calendar and click the link to register if you want to ride. Or you can just show up along the trail on Friday and give everybody encouragement. Students have made posters and whatnot, so it's a fun part of national event in our area. Hoosier Valley Railroad Museum train ride season is in full swing. Do not miss the couple weeks we have left for the pumpkin train rides. All the information on the calendar. Enjoy Northwest Indiana's beautiful countryside and a stop at the pumpkin patch. It's all on the calendar. 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It's pizza worth driving for. 772-5888. They're open Tuesday through Saturday at 3 p.m.
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0: Well, right now, I'm sitting down with the folks at Knox Chevrolet. You've been hearing a lot of those folks on the air, friends and radio partners here to WKVI. Right now, I want to say a big good morning to one of the newest partners here and one of the new salespeople. It is Evan Messman. Evan, thanks for taking time for the radio. The
3: pleasure's all mine. Thank you.
0: Well, the car business. 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
3: Oh my gosh. My mom told me that I am such a good BSer, if I can say that on the radio. 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I've wanted to drive since I was 10, and my mom let me start driving as soon as she could physically, mentally handle it.
0: That's good to know.
3: Started out with when I was 15, she got me a moped, and ever since then I've loved driving and being in cars and talking about cars and looking at cars.
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1: Why do I hate crickets? 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And crickets ick the wow. They ick the wow. You work in and you hear whatever it is behind the noise that they make. So, I hate crickets. Anyway, what's going on your Thursday today? A lot going on local community radio. Stay with us. Next week, Middle School News is back. Team at OD on Monday. North Judson St. Pierre on Tuesday. Knox on Wednesday. We love doing Middle School News here. And if anybody ever wants a copy of the Middle School News, your relatives are on there doing some news, I can email those to you. Be glad to. 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All right, it's morning show. We're rolling forward. 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
1: Well, of course, it's flu shot time, Rich. It's time to get out there and get your flu shot. Flu season's coming. And of course, you know, even though COVID is not really as important as it used to be, we do still have annual COVID shots. 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In fact, it's a series of two shots. Again, I can assure you they're very safe and they're very important. 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
0: What brand of COVID shot? 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
1: You know, there really isn't. 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But really, as far as I'm concerned, just getting one is the important thing.
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2: This is not headline news. Now Apple is developing smart glasses. They'll change the way you look at the world and the way you look like a D-bag. Lorenzo Lamas and Heather Locklear are still dating. They originally met in your VHS collection. The Mars Perseverance rover has traveled 28 miles in 5 years. The average American said, "Must be nice to be able to afford traveling." And many couples say pole dancing keeps the spark alive. And the tipping money can help pay the bills when your buddies come over. This is not headline news.
3: 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They're all played on 99.3 Vinyl Gold, WKVI.

0: 54% preferring Democrats, 45% choosing Republicans. That preference has actually jumped for Democrats a couple of points from just last month.
1: Fox's Aisha Hosni. President Trump is once again claiming the conflict with Iran will end soon.
2: Overnight, President Trump discussed the conflict, saying that it will end quickly, one way or the other. More than 7.5 months in, there is still no end in sight. Reports indicate the Iranians are preparing for the possibility that major combat operations resume at any moment.
1: Fox's Trey Yinks in Tel Aviv. 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
5: From the Tri-County Weather Center, your weather for today, it'll be 67, 80% chance of rain. Tonight, more rain in the forecast, 70% chance, and it'll get down to about 51 degrees. For Friday, showers, high of 58, 90% chance of rain. Friday night, 30% chance of showers and a low of 38. Your outlook for Saturday, sunny and 57. To see the extended forecast, visit our website, WKVI.com.
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0: There's a new documentary about Bea Arthur, and the title is an actual quote from Bea herself. She says it in the trailer. Here's part of it, beginning with how most people noticed her when she was on All in the Family, before getting her own spinoff, Maude. It's called I've Done Everything Except Porn. It's Bea Arthur.
1: There I was. I was the only person who had ever talked back to Archie. Most of it was really hilarious.
2: She didn't get Maude until she was 49 years old. I mean, there's a whole career that happened before that.
1: God, I have done everything except porn. I really mean it. And they're still done.
3: And they're still done.
0: A new documentary coming soon, making the rounds now at film festivals.
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0: They're here on vinyl gold. The legendary Beatles. And now it's time for your Beatles break with my Beatles buddy, Chris Klosek. Yes, time once again on 99.3 for Beatles Break. Chris Klosek, welcome back to the studio.
1: Oh, thank you, Rich. Good to be here.
0: Chris, let's talk about loving the Beatles education I'm getting. And this song we're going to talk about today is probably one of my favorites. It's in the top five.
1: It was a number one song.
0: Ah, okay.
1: In the U.S.
0: Well, it is.
1: Oh, yesterday.
0: Yesterday.
2: Yesterday.

0: Suddenly,
1: all my troubles seem so far away.
2: Actually, scrambled eggs. Oh, my baby, how I love your legs.
1: Scrambled? What?
2: That's the working title.
1: You got to explain that now.
2: We'll get to there.
1: Okay.
2: So, yeah, yesterday holds a record in Guinness Book as the number one. What do you think? Number one song, Rich?
1: Number one song.
2: As far as.
1: Oh, I don't know.
2: Covered artist. Recording. Covered artists that have recorded this song.
1: Seriously?
2: Yeah, more people have recorded this song professionally than any other, according to Guinness Book of World Records.
1: Oh, I thought that would have been gone to that song from Cats, Midnight, All Alone in the Moon. There was some montage I saw once that all these people that had recorded that song. But Yesterday has that title at the top. Okay.
2: I think of a crooner, think of Dean Martin, think of anybody on any genre almost, soul, rhythm and blues, anything that have recorded this song. It's just, it's prolific. Anyway, that's a record that it has. Now, Yesterday was a song that Paul McCartney wrote it by himself, and he said that he comprised the melody in a dream. It was a tune that he just came into in a dream while he was staying in a flat above his girlfriend's house in London.
1: Okay.
2: And this is Paul McCartney's own words. He said, "I was living in a little flat at the top of a house, and I had a piano by my bed, and I woke up one morning with a tune in my head, and I thought, hey, I don't know that tune, or do I?" He wasn't really sure. So, again, McCartney says, "It was like a jazz melody, and my dad knew a lot of jazz tunes."
3: Why she had to go, I don't know, she wouldn't say.
2: And I thought, maybe I remembered it from the past. Got my subconscious, maybe.
1: Okay.
2: I found the chords on the piano to make sure that I remembered it. Because that's important.
1: Oh, yeah.
2: Especially when you learn something in a dream, I guess. So he put the chords, and then he hawked it around. I said, I hawked it around to all my friends asking, "Do you know this? It's a good little tune, but I couldn't have written it because I dreamt it." He did that tune over and over on his guitar for 2 years. He was playing this tune without any words, no lyrics, just the tune. And so he had to have some words, so he came up with the title, Scrambled Eggs. It works, I guess. Scrambled eggs, oh my baby, how I love your legs. that was the way it started out.
1: Enough syllables, right? The syllables were covered.
2: The
1: syllables,
2: yeah, the meter, it's right there. If I was on American Bandstand, I'd say I'd give it a five, I guess. It's easy to dance to, and I like the beats, but... This was during the filming of Help, 1966, I believe.
1: Okay.
2: While they were on stage, Paul would often go off to the side and play this tune on his guitar. And he'd just play those first two lines, the scrambled eggs lines. And but he'd play the complete tune. Well, the director, Richard Lester, came over to him and said, "You know, either finish that song or stop playing it and come back to the production." You know?
1: Okay.
2: Well, Paul eventually did finish it and changed the words to a much better Yesterday. Right. All my troubles seem so far away. That sounds a little more, you know, elegant, I think.
1: There's more coming up on a future Beatles break about this song, but right now, here's that smash hit. It's the Beatles, Yesterday.
3: Yesterday.

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1: Aretha. 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

0: And the community calendar reminder, it is pumpkin train ride season at the Hoosier Valley Railroad Museum in North Judson. Enjoy a great train ride ending with a trip to the pumpkin patch. All the ticket information is on WKVI's community calendar. And this Friday, the Discover America bike tour is coming to our area. It's going to be arriving late Thursday night, but they will be leaving out of North Judson along the trail there, celebrating America's 250, of course. They're headed on about an 80-mile ride. Residents are welcome to be along the bike trail in North Judson from any point there and greet the trail riders. Local students have made some signs of encouragement, posters, and it's a national event hitting Stark County. So check that out on WKVI's community calendar. And if you want to ride, there's a link to get your permission slip and all that registered. New item to hit WKVI's community calendar today, Born in a Barn, on US 35. They're having their 21st year anniversary Bean Blast. 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It's free. 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They've got old stuff, new stuff. Costume jewelry, collectibles, candles, jams, jellies, and don't forget some downright ugly stuff too at Born in the Barn. It's their Saturday 21st anniversary Bean Blast. Yeah, stop in for beans and cornbread, all free. Jerry and Vicky Cooley invite you in to Born in a Barn. Then, this coming Sunday, it is time for the Street Freaks Car Show event, Car, Bike, and Tractor Show. That's the one that was rescheduled from earlier this year. This coming Sunday, starting at 9 a.m. going on until 2 with judging at 11. It's, of course, in the San Pierre Town Park. Music, beer garden, food trucks, coal hoard tournament, and raffles, and 50-50 and more. All the information is on WKVI's community calendar. Then the bike event. Yeah, there's going to be a bike celebration in honor of America's 250. Got more information coming up on that later in the week. So stay tuned to the community calendar here on 99.3. That is the community calendar brought to us by the Papa. It is Papa Farm Pizza. It is pizza worth driving for, 772-5888. They are open Tuesday through Saturday at 3 p.m. Our local community hospital, Pulaski Memorial Hospital, is pleased to announce that Dr. Christopher Bosey, our new family practice physician, is accepting patients. Let's meet him right now.
1: So originally I grew up in Chicago, kind of lived there for most of my life, joined the Marine Corps, traveled around a little bit with that, ended up in Indiana at IU School of Medicine in Fort Wayne campus, stayed there for all of my medical training, residency included, and now I'm here at North Judson.
0: So what led you down the medical path? What drew your interest in that direction?
1: You know, something kind of hit me in the head when I was in the Marine Corps. Not literally, but I realized there's something bigger and more important in this world that I kind of need to attend to, and medicine was one of those professions where you can do that.
0: For an appointment with Dr. Bosey, phone the Winamax Specialty Clinic at 574-946-2194. 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
1: We have a lot of our in-stock Pet Premier carpet on sale. 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
0: That's a great price.
1: Yes, it is. Yes, and good carpet.
0: Very Pet Premier?
1: Good. Pet Premier carpets, yes.
0: That means it is Mohawk's signature product that helps with your pet stains, right?
1: Pets, children, whatever happens.
0: And we talked a lot about my kids staining our basement rug. Mm-hmm. Maybe I should have had Mohawk Pet Premier down.
1: That would have been good.
0: Okay. Anything else this month? Any leftover stuff from summer that we need to push?
1: We have quite a bit of in-stock plank, too. The laminate and the vinyl flooring, the snap together. Okay. And that's on sale also.
0: And everybody knows how to find Binkley's Flooring Warehouse.
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1: News. I'm CJ Papa. President Trump back at the White House. He's not holding any in-person rallies. Instead, he will hold a tele-rally tonight for South Carolina Senator Darlene Graham. A look at the U.S. economy, the producer price index rising 6.3% last month, a bigger boost than expected.
2: Retail sales last month up 0.8% and 6.3% from a year ago. Where is most of our spending happening? At the gas station. Receipts at gas stations up 28%.
1: That's Fox Business's Lauren Simonetti. Good news for the Chicago-born Pope Leo. Chest x-ray is normal, says the Vatican. Fox's Jonathan Savage in London.
3: We've not been told the size of the tumor or whether the disease had spread to nearby lymph nodes. Once those test results are released,

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1: From the Tri-County Weather Center, your weather for today, it'll be 67, 80% chance of rain. Tonight, more rain in the forecast, 70% chance, and it'll get down to about 51 degrees. For Friday, showers, high of 58, 90% chance of rain. Friday night, 30% chance of showers and a low of 38. Your outlook for Saturday, sunny and 57. To see the extended forecast, visit our website, WKVI.com.
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I'm working on my cornbread recipe. You heard Kafana me talking about that recently. I'm trying to get it down, Mom. I'm trying to get it down, but I just can't. But you can celebrate Born in a Barn's 21st year anniversary sale with their free beans and cornbread on Saturday. Also, check out the poster for the big car, bike, and tractor show. Yes, it is a Street Freaks car show event scheduled for the 18th, this coming weekend on Sunday, 9 a.m. to 2 p.m., judging at 11. It's, of course, at the San Pierre Town Park. Music, beer garden, food trucks, cornhole tournament, raffles, 50-50, and more. For information, reach out to Joanne Bailey at 219-205-2740. That's 219-205-2740. All the information on WKVI's community calendar. And in celebration of America's 250 year, there's a Discover Bike Tour. Yeah, Discover America Bike Tour coming to our area. It'll leave out again on Friday from North Judson area to Denver, Indiana. That's about 80 miles away, very small dot on the map. You can still be a part of that tour. Check out WKVI's community calendar and click the link to register if you want to ride. Or you can just show up along the trail on Friday and give everybody encouragement. Students have made posters and whatnot, so it's a fun part of national event in our area. Hoosier Valley Railroad Museum train ride season is in full swing. Do not miss the couple weeks we have left for the pumpkin train rides. All the information on the calendar. Enjoy Northwest Indiana's beautiful countryside and a stop at the pumpkin patch. It's all on the calendar. 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It's pizza worth driving for. 772-5888. They're open Tuesday through Saturday at 3 p.m.

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1: Well, of course, it's flu shot time, Rich. 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Contrary to what a lot of people think, it's not the stomach bug. 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So that's primarily what we're talking about. And generally, if you have the true flu, you're sick. This isn't a minor illness. Even tough guys, they don't go to work with the flu.
0: What about the formulation?
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0: To schedule your appointment with Dr. Bulger or any of the professionals at the Knox-Winnemette Community Health Center, phone 574-772-6030.
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0: Hey, on the community calendar, reminder, it is pumpkin train ride season at the Hoosier Valley Railroad Museum in North Judson. Enjoy a great train ride ending with a trip to the pumpkin patch. All the ticket information is on WKVI's community calendar. And this Friday, the Discover America bike tour is coming to our area. It's going to be arriving late Thursday night, but they will be leaving out of North Judson along the trail there, celebrating America's 250, of course. They're headed on about an 80-mile ride. Residents are welcome to be along the bike trail in North Judson from any point there and greet the trail riders. Local students have made some signs of encouragement, posters, and it's a national event hitting Stark County. So check that out on WKVI's community calendar. And if you want to ride, there's a link to get your permission slip and all that registered. New item to hit WKVI's community calendar today, Born in a Barn. Yeah, on US 35, they're having their 21st year anniversary Bean Blast. It's Customer Appreciation Day and accepting donations for Special Olympics in Marshall and Stark County. 20% off store-wide sale as well. It's free. They've got antiques. They've got old stuff, new stuff, costume jewelry, collectibles, candles, jams, jellies, and don't forget some downright ugly stuff too at Born in the Barn. It's their Saturday 21st anniversary Bean Blast. Yeah, stop in for beans and cornbread, all free. Jerry and Vicki Cooley invite you in to Born in a Barn. Then, this coming Sunday, it is time for the Street Freaks Car Show event, Car, Bike, and Tractor Show. That's the one that was rescheduled from earlier this year. This coming Sunday, starting at 9 a.m., going on until 2, with judging at 11. It's, of course, in the San Pierre Town Park. Music, beer garden, food trucks, coal hoard tournament, and raffles, and 50-50 and more. All the information is on WKVI's community calendar. Then the bike event. Yeah, there's going to be a bike celebration in honor of America's 250. Got more information coming up on that later in the week. So stay tuned to the community calendar here on 99.3. That is the community calendar brought to us by the Papa. It is Papa Farm Pizza. It is pizza worth driving for. 772-5888. They are open Tuesday through Saturday at 3 p.m.

Hi, I'm Ed Shank, the Republican candidate for Plaski County Commissioner. On November 3rd, you can help shape what the county government will look like for the next several years. Do you want business as usual, or do you want to see a change? I will not just trust the experts. I will do the work to make sure the county is heading in the right direction and not being led astray by special interest groups. Stand with me and stand for change on November 3rd. Your vote, your voice. This ad is paid for by the committee to elect Ed Shank Commissioner, Rachel Budd Treasurer.

0: And Trump now says that is not the case. In a social media post, the president writes he thinks streaming the execution might have been a strong deterrent for the world to witness how America deals with terrorists and scum, but adds many very good and well-meaning people would rather not watch him die through streaming or any other visual device.
1: Fox's Jared Halpern. President Trump fresh off a three-state campaign swing, but new Fox News polling shows that might be enough, not be enough to boost Republicans. High costs remain central to voter concerns.
2: Right now, 74% of people see the economy is poor or only fair. Of the issues facing the U.S., cost of living by far worries registered voters the most.
1: Fox's Edward Lawrence. 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
4: Alaska County Election Board will hold two candidate complaint hearings this upcoming Monday, October 19th, both concerning allegations of improper electioneering during early voting at the Pulaski County Courthouse.
5: I'm Becca Shepherd for Stark County Family Dentistry from the WKVI Information Center.
4: The first complaint concerns Kathleen Kathy Thompson, an independent candidate for Pulaski County Commissioner District 3. In a formal complaint, Thompson is alleged to have entered the courthouse on Wednesday, October 7th, wearing a campaign shirt that displayed the words, "Vote for Kathy." According to the complaint, Thompson asked whether she could wear the shirt inside the voting location and was told she could not. The complaint states that Thompson then went into a restroom, turned the shirt inside out, and proceeded to vote. The second complaint concerns Ashley Hammack, the Democratic candidate for state representative in District 16. A request for an investigation was submitted Monday, October 12th, concerning an incident that reportedly occurred on Friday, October 9th. According to the request, campaign material associated with Hammack was reportedly brought into the courthouse voting area during active early voting hours. Both complaints concern Indiana's electioneering restrictions, which prohibit certain campaign activities and materials within designated voting areas. The allegations have not been established as violations, and the election board has scheduled hearings to consider both complaints. The hearings will begin Monday, October 19th at 9:30 a.m. Eastern Time. They will be held on the main floor of the Pulaski County Courthouse, located at 112 East Main Street in Winnemac. The public is invited to attend these hearings. City of Knox will begin its fall leaf pickup program on Monday, October 19th. An announcement from the city stated that residents are asked to rake their leaves into long rows along the curb in front of their homes rather than placing them in alleys. Leaves should not be bagged as garbage contractors will not collect bagged leaves. Residents are also reminded to keep trash out of leaf piles to allow the city's leaf vacuum to operate properly. The Knox City Street Department will continue collecting branches and limbs each Thursday. Residents who prefer to drop off leaves, grass, garden material, or brush may use the city's compost pile located behind City Hall at the corner of Shield and Mound Streets. Leaves and grass must be removed from bags or containers before being placed in the designated area. City officials also remind residents that brush left behind by professional tree removal companies will not be collected by the city. Disposal of that material is the responsibility of the tree removal company. Stark County Community Services announced on Wednesday that a food drive held at Five Star Marketplace in Knox raised more than $3,000 in food and monetary donations for the organization's food pantry. The food drive was held in conjunction with Five Star Marketplace's Kids Day event that took place on Saturday, September 12th. As part of the fundraiser, five collection bins were placed at the front of the store, each representing a local community volunteer. Shoppers were encouraged to donate non-perishable food items to the bin of the volunteer they wanted to support. The volunteer who collected the most donations was selected to receive a pie to the face as part of the event's Pie in the Face Challenge. A photo shared by Community Services shows Knox Mayor Dennis Eastock with pie on his face, holding a sign with the amount donated to his bin, $485. In its Wednesday announcement, Stark County Community Services thanked Rich Gates, Five Star Marketplace, the participating volunteers, and everyone who contributed to the food drive. The organization also expressed its appreciation for the community's support of the food pantry. Indiana hunters are being encouraged to donate

0: 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The program, which is administered by the Indiana Department of Natural Resources Division of Law Enforcement, allows hunters to donate deer at participating meat processors without paying processing fees. Hunters can participate by taking a legally harvested, field-dressed Indiana deer with the hide still attached to a certified Hunt for Hunger processor. The donated deer are processed into ground venison, which is distributed to nonprofit food banks, food pantries, and free meal programs throughout the state. According to the DNR, a single donated deer can provide approximately 200 servings of ground venison for Hoosier families. Since the program began in 2008, Indiana hunters have donated more than 500,000 pounds of venison to help feed those in need. The DNR website lists Weaver Processing, located at 318 West 900 South in Star City, as a participating processor in Pulaski County. Hunters interested in donating deer can find additional information and a list of participating processors at on.in.gov/huntforhunger.
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0: Turning now to funeral arrangements. 45-year-old Patricia Lynn Bryant Korzeniowski of Winnemac passed away October 11th. Cremation will take place at Frayne Crematory in Winnemac. Memorial contributions may be made to the family care of Richard Korzeniowski. Arrangements have been entrusted to Frayne Mortuary in Winnemac in memory of 45-year-old Patricia Lynn Bryant Korzeniowski of Winnemac. 83-year-old George Raymond Vandera Sr. passed away October 11th. Visitation will be held from 11 a.m. to 2 p.m. Eastern Time tomorrow, Friday, October 16th, at Frayne Mortuary in Winnemac, with funeral services to be held at 2 p.m. In lieu of flowers, memorial contributions can be made to Liberty Baptist Church in Rochester. Please add "in memory of George Vandera" in the memo line. All monies will go towards missions. Donation envelopes will be available at the funeral home for 83-year-old George Raymond Vandera Sr. John Clark Williams II passed away September 2nd. A celebration of life will be held on Saturday, October 17th at 1 p.m. at his home at 112 North 800 East in Knox. Family and friends are welcome and encouraged to attend and share their favorite stories and memories. Arrangements have been entrusted to M.C. Smith Funeral Home in Knox in memory of John Clark Williams II. 65-year-old Jeffrey L. Jeff Thomas of Bass Lake passed away Monday, October 5th. Celebration of Life will take place at Monterey Event Center, the Old Monterey School, from noon to 2 p.m. Eastern Time, Saturday, October 17th. In lieu of flowers and gifts, memorial contributions may be made to St. Anne's Cemetery in Monterey. Arrangements have been entrusted to Frayne Mortuary in Winnemac in memory of 65-year-old Jeffrey L. Jeff Thomas of Bass Lake. Remember, you can find complete obituary information online at WKVI.com.
4: From the Tri-County Weather Center, your weather for today, it'll be 67, 80% chance of rain. Tonight, more rain in the forecast, 70% chance, and it'll get down to about 51 degrees. For Friday showers, high of 58, 90% chance of rain. Friday night, 30% chance of showers and a low of 38. Your outlook for Saturday, sunny and 57. To see the extended forecast, visit our website, WKVI.com. 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
5: Mild pressure on corn, soybean, and wheat futures. This is Hoosier Ag Today's Thursday midday farm market update. U.S. harvest rolls on with large volumes of soybean bushels going to market. That complex leads lower. Money flow is favoring crude oil and gold and silver today. Although right now, corn and wheat have come back to above, even to about flat. Deese corn up a quarter at 481. March unchanged at 494 and a quarter. May corn down a quarter at 501 and a half. Novi beans 1270 and a half, down 6 3/4. January 7 1/4 off at 1284 and 3/4. December wheat 676 and a half, up 3 1/4. Meats are up. December live cattle 227.57, up 245. December lean hogs 66.27, up 22. I'm Andy Eubank. This is Hoosier Ag Today, Indiana's farm network for 20 years.
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6: 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Seeing more red on the screen here today. Corn been down a penny or so. Beans down 3 to 5 cents. Bean meal is flat to weaker. Bean oil, though, up just a little bit. Wheat markets are trading slightly stronger. Weekly export sales report will not come out till tomorrow. EIA Energy Information Agency going to be putting out the ethanol numbers and trading those here today. I do not expect there to be a whole lot of new exciting information to drive this market. Let's talk weather a little bit. Rain's coming, especially later today, this afternoon, evening, overnight. Could see up to an inch of rain still. Much colder behind it. Blustery and maybe some frost in northern Indiana for Saturday morning. I'm Ryan Martin.
4: 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I'm Eric Pfeiffer, and I hope you'll be able to join me in Hawaii next March for the trip of a lifetime. 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Tom Fritz joins me now from EFG Group in Chicago to talk markets. And a flash soybean sale to China yesterday, Tom, wasn't enough to bring soybean futures higher. What do we need to see to reverse this trend?
7: Well, you know, I think, Eric, yesterday it was a little bit of buy the rumor, sell the fact, you know, based on a short-term trade. But if you notice, yesterday's break in soybeans wasn't really dramatic. So, you know, I think the soybean market for the time being is going to try to stand in. You know, yeah, there's harvest pressure out there. But if you notice yesterday, bull spreads were working in the soybean market. So it says there's some demand for our soybeans.
4: 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I'm Eric Pfeiffer. Hoosier Ag Today, Indiana's Farm Network, for two decades. Jane.

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10: Hey, Zingo Express right here on US 35. Did you know back in the old days, Kafan from the local Knox McDonald's, her dad, Joe Budka, he worked at Zingo. Yeah, he was when it was the old Zingo. And of course, Murray and Charjane have it now. And Murray worked there and did work with Zingo years ago. And he wanted to own Zingo. Well, he got his wish. 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I want to say congratulations to our most recent gas card winner there in our Loyal Listener Club giveaway box, sponsored by Zingo, Nicole Wilcox. So you can be in there too, 772-7600. 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K-9.

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0: What a matchup we've got, folks. 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The energy is electric and the fans are all in. An intense game like this calls for a Coca-Cola. Ah, crisp and refreshing. 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Passionate fans and an ice-cold Coca-Cola. 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Enjoy a Coca-Cola.
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4: Volleyball sectionals came out on the Winamac Warriors drew the Knox Redskins, and they will face off against each other in the opening round of sectionals tomorrow night at 6 p.m. Eastern, 5 p.m. Central. The South Central Lady Satellites will take on Career Academy after that match tomorrow night. The winner of that match will face the winner between Knox and Winamac. That match is scheduled for the 17th at 1 p.m. Eastern. Getting ready for our Week 9 matchup between the North Judson Sampair Blue Jays and the Pioneer Panthers. Myself, along with sports analyst Chris McGowan, will be going live this Friday at 7 Eastern, 6 Central. We will stop by North Judson practice tomorrow, so make sure to follow us on all of our social media sites to catch that interview with head coach Brett Lambert, as well as see pictures behind the scenes at practice. That's on Instagram and X at WKVI FM Sports and on Facebook at Sports to the Max for all Giant FM, WKVI, and Max 98.3 sports content. That's your sports check. I'm Mitch Columbia.

0: News. I'm Gianna Gelosi. President Trump said the Pentagon will no longer live stream the firing squad execution of Fort Hood shooter Nadal Hazan.
1: In a social media post, the president writes he thinks streaming the execution might have been a strong deterrent for the world to witness how America deals with terrorists and scum, but adds many very good and well-meaning people would rather not watch him die through streaming or any other visual device. Hazan killed 13 soldiers in a mass shooting at Fort Hood, Texas in 2009.
0: That's Fox's Jared Halpern. A Fox poll shows 3 in 4 disapprove of the president's handling of inflation today. We got a reading at the wholesale level.
2: Unfortunately, it rose double the estimate of 1.3% in September from August and 6.3% on the year. That annual number, that jump is the most since 2022.
0: That is Fox Business Network's Lauren Simonetti. 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
4: From the Tri-County Weather Center, your weather for today, it'll be 67, 80% chance of rain. Tonight, more rain in the forecast, 70% chance, and it'll get down to about 51 degrees. For Friday showers, high of 58, 90% chance of rain. Friday night, 30% chance of showers and a low of 38. Your outlook for Saturday, sunny and 57. To see the extended forecast, visit our website, WKVI.

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4: 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You heard Kafana and me talking about that recently. 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Also, check out the poster for the big car, bike, and tractor show. Yes, it is a Street Freaks car show event scheduled for the 18th, this coming weekend on Sunday, 9 a.m. to 2 p.m., judging at 11. It's, of course, at the San Pierre Town Park. Music, beer garden, food trucks, cornhole tournament, raffles, 50-50, and more. For information, reach out to Joanne Bailey at 219-205-2740. That's 219-205-2740. All the information on WKVI's community calendar. And in celebration of America's 250 year, there's a Discover Bike Tour. Yeah, Discover America Bike Tour coming to our area. It'll leave out again on Friday from North Judson area to Denver, Indiana. That's about 80 miles away, very small dot on the map. You can still be a part of that tour. Check out WKVI's community calendar and click the link to register if you want to ride. Or you can just show up along the trail on Friday and give everybody encouragement. Students have made posters and whatnot, so it's a fun part of national event in our area. Hoosier Valley Railroad Museum train ride season is in full swing. Do not miss the couple weeks we have left for the pumpkin train rides. All the information on the calendar. Enjoy Northwest Indiana's beautiful countryside and a stop at the pumpkin patch. It's all on the calendar. 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It's pizza worth driving for. 772-5888. They're open Tuesday through Saturday at 3 p.m.
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0: 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So

0: Our local community hospital, Pulaski Memorial Hospital, is pleased to announce that Dr. Christopher Bosey, our new family practice physician, is accepting patients. Let's meet him right now.
1: So originally I grew up in Chicago, kind of lived there for most of my life. Joined the Marine Corps, traveled around a little bit with that. Ended up in Indiana at IU School of Medicine in Fort Wayne. Fort Wayne campus, stayed there for all of my medical training, residency included. And now I'm here at North Judson.
0: So what led you down the medical path? What drew your interest in that direction?
1: You know, something kind of hit me in the head when I was in the Marine Corps. Not literally, but I realized there's something bigger and more important in this world that I kind of need to attend to, and medicine was one of those professions where you can do that.
0: For an appointment with Dr. Bosey, phone the Winamax Specialty Clinic at 574-946-2194. 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

0: The president writes he thinks streaming the execution might have been a strong deterrent for the world to witness how America deals with terrorists and scum, but adds many very good and well-meaning people would rather not watch him die through streaming or any other visual device. Hassan killed 13 soldiers in a mass shooting at Fort Hood, Texas in 2009.
1: That's Fox's Jared Halpern. A Fox poll shows 3 in 4 disapprove of the president's handling of inflation today. We got a reading at the wholesale level.
2: Unfortunately, it rose double the estimate of 1.3% in September from August and 6.3% on the year. That annual number, that jump is the most since 2022.
1: That is Fox Business Network's Lauren Simonetti. 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
4: From the Tri-County Weather Center, your weather for today, it'll be 67, 80% chance of rain. Tonight, more rain in the forecast, 70% chance, and it'll get down to about 51 degrees. For Friday showers, high of 58, 90% chance of rain. Friday night, 30% chance of showers and a low of 38. Your outlook for Saturday, sunny and 57. To see the extended forecast, visit our website, WKVI.com.

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0: My name is Mary Lynn Ritchie, and I'm running for the California Township seat on the Knox School Board. My goal is to have a unified board who can work together to make the right decisions for all students, teachers, and staff of our school corporation. In order to make the right decisions, a board must work together to act in the best interest of the many, not the few. Personal agendas cannot take precedence. Remember, nothing changes unless change happens. So let me be the much-needed change to the Knox Community School Board. Please vote for me, Mary Lynn Ritchie. Thank you. Paid for by the committee to elect Mary Lynn Ritchie to the Knox School Board.
1: Hey, on the community calendar, reminder, it is pumpkin train ride season at the Hoosier Valley Railroad Museum in North Judson. Enjoy a great train ride ending with a trip to the pumpkin patch. All the ticket information is on WKVI's community calendar. And this Friday, the Discover America Bike Tour is coming to our area. It's going to be arriving late Thursday night, but they will be leaving out of North Judson along the trail there, celebrating America's 250, of course. They're headed on about an 80-mile ride. Residents are welcome to be along the bike trail in North Judson from any point there and greet the trail riders. Local students have made some signs of encouragement, posters, and it's a national event hitting Stark County. So check that out on WKVI's community calendar. And if you want to ride, there's a link to get your permission slip and all that registered. New item to hit WKVI's community calendar today, Born in a Barn. Yeah, on US 35, they're having their 21st year anniversary Bean Blast. It's Customer Appreciation Day and accepting donations for Special Olympics in Marshall and Stark County. 20% off store-wide sale as well. It's free. They've got antiques. They've got old stuff, new stuff. Costume jewelry, collectibles, candles, jams, jellies, and don't forget some downright ugly stuff too at Born in the Barn. It's their Saturday 21st anniversary Bean Blast. Yeah, stop in for beans and cornbread, all free. Jerry and Vicki Cooley invite you in to Born in a Barn. Then, this coming Sunday, it is time for the Street Freaks Car Show event, Car, Bike, and Tractor Show. That's the one that was rescheduled from earlier this year. This coming Sunday, starting at 9 a.m., going on until 2, with judging at 11. It's, of course, in the San Pierre Town Park. Music, beer garden, food trucks, coal hoard tournament, and raffles, and 50-50 and more. All the information is on WKVI's community calendar. Then, the bike event. Yeah, there's going to be a bike celebration in honor of America's 250. Got more information coming up on that later in the week. So stay tuned to the community calendar here on 99.3. That is the community calendar brought to us by the Papa. It is Papa Farm Pizza. It is pizza worth driving for, 772-5888. They are open Tuesday through Saturday at 3 p.m.
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1: News, I'm John Saucier. Democrats are hoping to break Republicans' hold on Texas in the Senate race this year as President Trump criticized Democratic Texas Senate candidate James Tallarico. He recently stepped away from the campaign because he had the flu.
2: The guy in Texas is a con man, total con man. The guy gets lost for 12, 14 days. He says that he's got the flu. I never heard of a flu that lasted that long, but maybe he had a

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1: From the Tri-County Weather Center, your weather for today, it'll be 67, 80% chance of rain. Tonight, more rain in the forecast, 70% chance, and it'll get down to about 51 degrees. For Friday showers, high of 58, 90% chance of rain. Friday night, 30% chance of showers and a low of 38. Your outlook for Saturday, sunny and 57. To see the extended forecast, visit our website, wkvi.com.

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0: 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You heard Kafan and me talking about that recently. I'm trying to get it down, Mom. I'm trying to get it down, but I just can't. 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Also, check out the poster for the big car, bike, and tractor show. Yes, it is a Street Freaks car show event scheduled for the 18th, this coming weekend on Sunday, 9 a.m. to 2 p.m., judging at 11. It's, of course, at the San Pierre Town Park. Music, beer garden, food trucks, cornhole tournament, raffles, 50-50, and more. For information, reach out to Joanne Bailey at 219-205-2740. That's 219-205-2740. All the information on WKVI's community calendar. And in celebration of America's 250 year, there's a Discover Bike Tour. Yeah, Discover America Bike Tour coming to our area. It'll leave out again on Friday from North Judson area to Denver, Indiana. That's about 80 miles away, very small dot on the map. You can still be a part of that tour. Check out WKVI's community calendar and click the link to register if you want to ride. Or you can just show up along the trail on Friday and give everybody encouragement. Students have made posters and whatnot, so it's a fun part of national event in our area. Hoosier Valley Railroad Museum train ride season is in full swing. Do not miss the couple weeks we have left for the pumpkin train rides. All the information on the calendar. Enjoy Northwest Indiana's beautiful countryside and a stop at the pumpkin patch. It's all on the calendar. 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It's pizza worth driving for. 772-5888. They're open Tuesday through Saturday at 3 p.m.
1: Hey, Mom, it's me.
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1: Fox News, I'm Carmen Roberts. You won't get to watch the firing squad execution of the Fort Hood Army shooter who killed 13 people. President Trump says it won't be live streamed.
2: In a social media post, the president writes he thinks streaming the execution might have been a strong deterrent for the world to witness how America deals with terrorists and scum, but adds many very good and well-meaning people would rather not watch him die through streaming or any other visual device.
1: Fox's Jared Halperin. Just weeks before the midterms, a report on wholesale inflation shows that prices rose to the highest level in 4.5 years.
3: The producer price index jumped 1.3% last month, 6.3% for the year ending in September.
1: Fox's Jenny Cosola. And Eagles quarterback Jalen Hurts is out for Sunday's game after doctors discovered a blood clot in his leg. 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
6: From the Tri-County Weather Center, your weather for today, it'll be 67, 80% chance of rain. Tonight, more rain in the forecast, 70% chance, and it'll get down to about 51 degrees. For Friday showers, high of 58, 90% chance of rain. Friday night, 30% chance of showers and a low of 38. Your outlook for Saturday, sunny and 57. To see the extended forecast, visit our website, WKVI.com.

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0: 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I'm working on my cornbread recipe. You heard Kafana and me talking about that recently. I'm trying to get it down, Mom. I'm trying to get it down, but I just can't. 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Also, check out the poster for the big car, bike, and tractor show. Yes, it is a Street Freaks car show event scheduled for the 18th, this coming weekend on Sunday, 9 a.m. to 2 p.m., judging at 11. It's, of course, at the San Pierre Town Park. Music, beer garden, food trucks, cornhole tournament, raffles, 50-50, and more. For information, reach out to Joanne Bailey at 219-205-2740. That's 219-205-2740. All the information on WKVI's community calendar. And in celebration of America's 250 year, there's a Discover Bike Tour. Yeah, Discover America Bike Tour coming to our area. It'll leave out again on Friday from North Judson area to Denver, Indiana. That's about 80 miles away, very small dot on the map. You can still be a part of that tour. Check out WKVI's community calendar and click the link to register if you want to ride, or you can just show up along the trail on Friday and give everybody encouragement. Students have made posters and whatnot, so it's a fun part of a national event in our area. Hoosier Valley Railroad Museum train ride season is in full swing. Do not miss the couple weeks we have left for the pumpkin train rides. All the information on the calendar. Enjoy Northwest Indiana's beautiful countryside and a stop at the pumpkin patch. It's all on the calendar. 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It's pizza worth driving for. 772-5888. They're open Tuesday through Saturday at 3 p.m.
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0: Volleyball sectionals came out of the Winnemac Warriors, drew the Knox Redskins, and they will face off against each other in the opening round of sectionals tomorrow night at 6 p.m. Eastern, 5 p.m. Central. The South Central Lady Satellites will take on Career Academy after that match tomorrow night. The winner of that match will face the winner between Knox and Winnemac. That match is scheduled for the 17th at 1 p.m. Eastern. Getting ready for our Week 9 matchup between the North Judson Sampere Blue Jays and the Pioneer Panthers. Myself, along with sports analyst Chris McGowan, will be going live this Friday at 7 Eastern, 6 Central. We will stop by North Judson practice tomorrow, so make sure to follow us on all of our social media sites to catch that interview with head coach Brett Lambert, as well as see pictures behind the scenes at practice. That's on Instagram and X at WKVI FM Sports and on Facebook at Sports to the Max. 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I'm Mitch Columbia.

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1: News. I'm John Saucier. President Trump's traveling around the country campaigning for Republicans ahead of the midterms. Where are you going next, Mr. President?
2: We have some great rallies. I guess a lot of you have seen them. Last night, Montana. During the day, Arizona. We went to Texas. We went to everything. We're going to Michigan big. We're going to Iowa big. We're going to Kansas big. And we got a lot of them left.
1: This midterm tour comes as the GOP hopes to overcome some negative poll numbers on the economy and gas prices. New York Governor Kathy Hochul, joined by the New York City Mayor Zoran Mamdani in Brooklyn, they officially cut the ribbon for a new affordable housing development.
3: We're not just cutting the ribbon on a beautiful building. We're answering the prayers of hundreds of New Yorkers. A prayer for a place to call their home.
1: Garner City, Brooklyn, one of many districts, part of an ongoing state and city initiative to expand affordable housing across that borough. America is listening to Fox News.
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5: Pulaski County Sheriff's Office is currently accepting applications for a deputy sheriff position.
6: I'm Becca Shepherd for Stark County Family Dentistry from the WKVI Information Center.
5: According to the department, its deputies have responded to 5,735 calls for service, including traffic stops, between January 1st and October 7th of this year. During that same period, deputies recorded 251 field arrests. The sheriff's office stated it's seeking qualified applicants who demonstrate qualities including integrity, dependability, good judgment, initiative, courage, and physical

0: 416-6655. Questions can also be submitted through the Sheriff's Office Facebook page. The Stark County Economic Development Foundation is reminding community members of a local resource called Rolly Jobs. Rolly Jobs is an online job board that is designed to connect residents with local employment opportunities. The service allows job seekers to browse available positions throughout Stark County and within a 45-minute radius, providing information about local employers who are hiring. Through Rolly Jobs, residents can browse job openings and discover employment opportunities close to home. Those interested in exploring available positions can access Rolly Jobs through the Stark County Economic Development Foundation's website, which is located at scedf.biz. The organization is also encouraging residents to share information about the job board with friends and family members who may also be looking for employment. Indiana hunters are being encouraged to donate legally harvested deer to help feed Hoosiers in need through the state's Hunt for Hunger program. The program, which is administered by the Indiana Department of Natural Resources Division of Law Enforcement, allows hunters to donate deer at participating meat processors without paying processing fees. Hunters can participate by taking a legally harvested, field-dressed Indiana deer with the hide still attached to a certified Hunt for Hunger processor. The donated deer are processed into ground venison, which is distributed to nonprofit food banks, food pantries, and free meal programs throughout the state. According to the DNR, a single donated deer can provide approximately 200 servings of ground venison for Hoosier families. Since the program began in 2008, Indiana hunters have donated more than 500,000 pounds of venison to help feed those in need. The DNR website lists Weaver Processing, located at 318 West 900 South in Star City, as a participating processor in Pulaski County. Hunters interested in donating deer can find additional information and a list of participating processors at on.in.gov/huntforhunger.
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0: Turning now to funeral arrangements. 45-year-old Patricia Lynn Bryant Korzeniowski of Winnemac passed away October 11th. Cremation will take place at Frayn Crematory in Winnemac. Memorial contributions may be made to the family care of Richard Korzeniowski. Arrangements have been entrusted to Frayn Mortuary in Winnemac in memory of 45-year-old Patricia Lynn Bryant Korzeniowski of Winnemac. 83-year-old George Raymond Vandera Sr. passed away October 11th. Visitation will be held from 11 a.m. to 2 p.m. Eastern Time tomorrow, Friday, October 16th, at Frayn Mortuary in Winnemac, with funeral services to be held at 2 p.m. In lieu of flowers, memorial contributions can be made to Liberty Baptist Church in Rochester. Please add "in memory of George Vandera" in the memo line. All monies will go towards missions. Donation envelopes will be available at the funeral home for 83-year-old George Raymond Vandera Sr. John Clark Williams II passed away September 2nd. A celebration of life will be held on Saturday, October 17th at 1 p.m. at his home at 112 North 800 East in Knox. Family and friends are welcome and encouraged to attend and share their favorite stories and memories. Arrangements have been entrusted to M.C. Smith Funeral Home in Knox in memory of John Clark Williams II. 65-year-old Jeffrey L. Jeff Thomas of Bass Lake passed away Monday, October 5th. The celebration of life will take place at Monterey Event Center, the Old Monterey School, from noon to 2 p.m. Eastern Time, Saturday, October 17th. In lieu of flowers and gifts, memorial

0: contributions may be made to St. Anne's Cemetery in Monterey. Arrangements have been entrusted to Frayne Mortuary in Winnemac in memory of 65-year-old Jeffrey L. Jeff Thomas of Bass Lake. Remember, you can find complete obituary information online at WKVI.com.
1: From the Tri-County Weather Center, your weather for today, it'll be 67, 80% chance of rain. Tonight, more rain in the forecast, 70% chance, and it'll get down to about 51 degrees. For Friday, showers, high of 58, 90% chance of rain. Friday night, 30% chance of showers and a low of 38. Your outlook for Saturday, sunny and 57. To see the extended forecast, visit our website, WKVI.com. 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
2: Mild pressure on corn, soybean, and wheat futures. This is Hoosier Ag Today's Thursday midday farm market update. U.S. harvest rolls on with large volumes of soybean bushels going to market. That complex leads lower. Money flow is favoring crude oil and gold and silver today. Although right now, corn and wheat have come back to above, even to about flat. Dease corn up a quarter at 481. March unchanged at 494 and a quarter. May corn down a quarter at 501 and a half. Novi beans 1270 and a half, down 6 3/4. January 7 1/4 off at 1284 3/4. December wheat 676 and a half, up 3 1/4. Meats are up. December live cattle 227.57, up 245. December lean hogs 66.27, up 22. I'm Andy Eubank. This is Hoosier Ag Today, Indiana's farm network for 20 years.
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2: Pressure on soybeans, the big story today. This is Hoosier Ag Today's Thursday closing farm market report. U.S. harvest rolls on with large volumes of soybeans coming out of fields. Plus, today, a very disappointing NOPA crush report. The result, weakness in beans. Lower corn and wheat markets lacked positive fresh news today. Dease corn ends down 2 3/4 at 478. March 491 down 3 1/4. May contract 498 down 3 3/4. Both Novi and Jan bean contracts lost 14 1/4 today, 1263 at the end on November. January 1277 3/4. Dease wheat 670. That was down 3 1/4. The meats, though, were up. December live cattle 227.25, up 212. December lean hogs 66.57, up a half dollar. I'm Andy Eubank. Hoosier Ag Today, Indiana's leading farm network.

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5: Hey, on the community calendar, reminder, it is pumpkin train ride season at the Hoosier Valley Railroad Museum in North Judson. 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Hey, and this Friday, the Discover America Bike Tour is coming to our area. It's going to be arriving late Thursday night, but they will be leaving out of North Judson along the trail there, celebrating America's 250, of course. They're headed on about an 80-mile ride. Residents are welcome to be along the bike trail in North Judson from any point there and greet the trail riders. Local students have made some signs of encouragement, posters, and it's a national event hitting Stark County. So check that out on WKVI's community calendar. If you want to ride, there's a link to get your permission slip and all that registered. New item to hit WKVI's community calendar today, Born in a Barn, yeah, on US 35. They're having their 21st year anniversary Bean Blast. It's Customer Appreciation Day and accepting donations for Special Olympics in Marshall and Stark County. 20% off store-wide sale as well. It's free. 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Costume jewelry, collectibles, candles, jams, jellies, and don't forget some downright ugly stuff too at Born in the Barn. It's their Saturday 21st anniversary Bean Blast. Yeah, stop in for beans and cornbread, all free. Jerry and Vicki Cooley invite you in to Born in a Barn. Then, this coming Sunday, it is time for the Street Freaks Car Show event, Car, Bike, and Tractor Show. That's the one that was rescheduled from earlier this year. This coming Sunday, starting at 9 a.m., going on until 2, with judging at 11. It's, of course, in the San Pierre Town Park. Music, beer garden, food trucks, coal hoard tournament, and raffles, and 50-50 and more. All the information is on WKVI's community calendar. Then, the bike event. Yeah, there's going to be a bike celebration in honor of America's 250. Got more information coming up on that later in the week. So stay tuned to the community calendar here on 99.3. That is the community calendar brought to us by the Papa. It is Papa Farm Pizza. It is pizza worth driving for, 772-5888. They are open Tuesday through Saturday at 3 p.m. Medical grade red light therapy available right here in Knox at MBS Fitness. Here's actual user Kathy Ramos.
6: I have a condition called myasthenia gravis and also Sjogren's. 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
10: Fox News, I'm Tom Rigotti. 17 state attorneys general are calling for even more files about the late sex offender Jeffrey Epstein to be made public. Fox's Joel Nadel reports.
11: It's being called the Epstein Files Transparency Act 2. And state attorneys general say it's needed because the DOJ fell far short when it came to disclosing records under the initial Epstein's Files Transparency Act. The coalition says millions of documents remain withheld.
10: The first Santa Ana winds of the season are kicking up in Southern California, increasing wildfire fears.
12: Los Angeles Mayor Karen Bass, who has faced criticism for her city's response to the deadly fires in 2025, said she's directed the fire department to deploy personnel and equipment ahead of the Santa Ana winds. Officials are urging residents to charge their phones and fill up their gas tanks.
10: Fox's Tom Graham. America's listening to Fox News.
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14: From the Tri-County Weather Center tonight, showers likely, maybe a thunderstorm around. It'll be cloudy and a low of 51, 70% chance of rain. For Friday, showers again, 78 the high, 90% chance of rain.

0: Oh, Mama. Oh, Papa. 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All the leaves are brown. All the leaves are brown. And the sky is gray. 99.3 WKVI.
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